0: this report from London. The BBC investigation found that during the summer of 2025, migrants travelling from Iraqi Kurdistan to the UK via Libya in northern Africa were intercepted by a militia. It was making money by kidnapping and imprisoning migrants and blackmailing them in a largely lawless country. Conditions were so cramped, according to survivors, they were forced to sleep standing up, and some report being tortured.
1: From Bureaus Worldwide, this is FSN.
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4: From the Desert Diamond Casino Y Weather Center, here's your forecast for Ajo.
5: Tonight, clear skies, low right around 67 for Wednesday, sunny and toasty, high near 103. Wednesday night, partly cloudy, low right around 71. Thursday, mostly sunny, high near 100. Thursday night, partly cloudy, low right around 76. Currently in Ajo, it's 98 degrees.
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7: 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Tacos El Tarasco on Highway 85 in Ajo.
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9: 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Karaoke Friday nights at 9 p.m. The Choo Choo on Highway 85 in Ajo.
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11: Hi, Grace. 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

0: Idaho's hit music is Z89.3. That was
1: Don Omar, Tus Movimientos.
0: And we heard from Janet Jackson and Together Again. Took you back to 1998 for that one, Sean and
1: Rebecca Jane.
0: Together Again. On this Tuesday afternoon, how's your Tuesday been so far, Rebecca Jane?
1: It's been good.
0: It's been good? That's good. That's good. I got to entertain some out-of-town visitors today. That was kind of nice. Some new partners of ours. Actually, they're going to be working with us on our sister station because we have a sister station in Wilcox, and they actually came out here from Benson. And so, Jeff and George came out. It's really nice from the Benson Chamber. And Jeff, he also does a podcast in that we air over on our sister station. And, they hadn't been out to George is saying he hadn't been to Ajo in like 20 years.
1: Wow.
0: He's like, it looks pretty much the same, just older. So, but I got to show him around and stuff like that. So that was cool. So kind of fun. I like it when people, they make the trip from Benson all the way out here to Ajo and hang out for a little bit and have some lunchy lunch and just have a good time. It was fun. So anyhow, all right. It is time now for our Extreme Trivia Challenge. This is where I ask Rebecca J. three survey questions, give her some hinty hints with more hinty hints, see if she can come up with the answers right here in front of my Ojos. Currently, you have two correct for the week. Let's see if we can't make it five. Question numero uno. According to a recent survey, more than a third of kids say they've asked their parents to stop doing this at home. What is it? According to a recent survey, more than a third of kids say they've asked their parents to stop doing this at home. What is it? You know, this is something that shouldn't be done by parents or kids, especially, say, around dinner time, because dinner time is usually considered more of a what?
1: Family time.
0: Exactly. And so you really shouldn't be doing this during that family time.
1: Being on your phone.
0: Exactly. According to a recent survey, more than a third of kids say they've asked their parents to stop looking at their phones and checking social media during family time. It's kind of sad when it's coming from the kids.
1: Right.
0: You know, so, you know, we've kind of lost that ability. You know, like I say, anytime you're sitting in a rest, just sit, look around. It's amazing. Oh, hey, you want to go spend some time together? Let's get away. Okay. All right. Go to a restaurant, stare at the phone. You can do that at home.
1: Right.
0: Anyway. All right, question numero dos. Oh, let me give you your pointy point. Woo-hoo. All right. Question numero dos. According to a recent study, 25% of people have secretly done this to a friend, significant other, or family member. What is it? That's kind of harsh. According to a recent study, 25% of people have secretly done this to a friend, significant other, or family member. What is it? You know, you may do this... You may do this with your significant other if you think your significant other may have another, and so you may secretly do this. Doesn't have anything to do with a phone, but it could have. But they may have one of these, so you're doing something that's kind of you shouldn't be doing, but they may have another type of way of doing this.
1: A laptop.
0: Correct. And what might you be doing with that laptop?
1: Checking laptop
0: to see if they might be doing a little what?
1: Yeah.
0: Just have a sneaky link?
1: Yeah.
0: Yeah, that's right. According to a recent study, 25% of people have secretly done this. They use the other person's computer or phone to access that person's Facebook account. Whoa. Anyway, to see if they might have a sneaky link. There you go. All right. That's not kind of cool because it's like, whoa, Sean actually knows what a sneaky link is? Yeah, absolutely. I'm hip. Anyway, question number thrice. Oh, let me give you your pointy point. Since I'm coming up with weird accents for some reason. In a recent survey, one-third of the respondents... Oh, my gosh. I can't even read. In a recent survey, one-third of the respondents said they'd rather lose this than the pictures on their phone. What is it? In a recent survey, one-third of the respondents said they'd rather lose this than the pictures on their phone. What is it? You know, I bet you would sit there and agree with this. You would rather lose this than the pictures on your phone or in your account on your phone because those are much harder to replace. This is kind of easier to replace, especially since it probably has insurance on it.
1: Your car?
0: Your car. That's right. In a recent survey, one-third of the respondents said they'd rather lose their car than the pictures on their phone.
1: Mm-hmm.
0: Even though you never go back and look at those pictures.
1: Well, you know.
0: I know.
1: I check my pictures.
0: I check your phone for sneaky links. I mean, I'm just kidding.
1: All right. I know you do. Good luck with that.
0: I know. We're too lazy to try to have sneaky links. We have enough time with the known links. Whatever. All right, you got 5 correct for the week. Good job. Good job on that. That one was kind of fun. All right, let's move on. More music. Here's Eve. It's Let Me Blow Your Mind. It's Z89.3 101.5 HD3.

0: 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That was Judah and the Lion and Take It All Back. Before that, we heard from
1: Kanye Garcia, Muero.
0: Sean Ann.
1: Rebecca James.
0: Along with you. All right. About ready to wrap things up on a Tuesday. On a Tuesday afternoon. Hey, if you're traveling around, please travel safely. Remember, speed limits in Ajo, Y, Sonoita, Puerto Penasco are strictly enforced, all right? Mm-hmm. All right. That's fantastic. It's good to know. It's good to know. All right. Coming up next, from 6 until 9, it is John and Heidi. You know, they've been following us faithfully for over 4 years.
1: Oh, wow.
0: Yeah. They've been with us since the beginning. It is awesome sauce. They are dedicated. John and Heidi from 6 until 9. 9 o'clock tonight. It's a newer show. It is Hard Rock Nights with Brian Basher. Woo! Check that out tonight from 9 p.m. until 1 a.m. 1 a.m. because we let Josh D sleep in an extra hour on Tuesday nights. He comes in 1 a.m. till 6 a.m. There you go. So we got your night planned right here on Z89.3. We'll be back with you again mañana. Do it all over again. Absolutely so. Gonna leave you with Benson Boone and Slow It Down. It's Z89.3, 101.5 HD3 Phoenix. 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

0: 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It's Tuesday. My beautiful bride here at my side. Hello, Heidi. How's it going over there?
1: Oh.
0: She's a little rough.
1: Yeah.
0: You feeling a little better, though?
1: No.
0: Okay.
1: Well, no, I'm not.
0: She was feeling better, but now apparently not. So, well, we'll try to get through this day with deep breaths and lots of smiles.
1: Yeah.
0: Going to have some fun. Your dad is coming in. So we have Tuesdays with Charlie a little bit from now. And we also have a bunch of other things to get to. I appreciate you joining us on this Tuesday edition of the John and Heidi Show.

0: 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Now with today's reason to party, here's my beautiful bride, Heidi Small. What you got for me there, Heidi?
1: Today is dark and stormy day. Okay. It is actually a cocktail. So the whole day is themed after a cocktail.
0: Okay.
1: And the dark and stormy is ginger beer, dark rum, lime juice, and a lime slice.
0: That does not sound like something I would enjoy, but I'll bet somebody out there is like, ooh, yummy. If that's you, good news. I've got a link to that drink. It's in the show notes for today at johnandheidishow.com.

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1: With studios in the heart of Ajo Plaza, this is Z89.3 KZAO. Now, surveys and studies and such, eating more slowly could be one of the easiest ways to improve your health. No dieting required. According to nutrition experts, they say taking a little extra time to chew gives your body a chance to release some hormones that will signal that you're full. So helping you naturally eat fewer calories, because now your body's like, yeah, I'm full. You don't need to keep eating. Studies show slowing your meal down by 20% can reduce calorie intake by up to 15%.
2: Absolutely.
1: Fast eaters, meanwhile, face higher risks of obesity, high blood pressure, and type 2 diabetes. Slower eating also improves digestion and helps your body process sugar more effectively. Simple trick for slowing down includes putting down your cutlery between bites. So like sitting down, the knife, the fork, yep, or whatever. Avoid screen distractions and choosing crunchier and chewier foods. That's chewier foods? I don't know why I can't say that. That naturally slow your eating pace. I know we were told one time to chew how many times? 30 times?
2: Yeah, that was hard, like, to do.
1: I feel like I'm eating applesauce by the time I'm not chewing.
2: Yeah, I couldn't do that. I tried.
1: And studies and such.

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1: Here's your forecast for Ajo.
2: Tonight, clear skies, low right around 67 for Wednesday. Sunny and toasty, high near 103. Wednesday night, partly cloudy, low right around 71. Thursday, mostly sunny, high near 100. Thursday night, partly cloudy, low right around 76. Currently in Ajo, it's 96 degrees.
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0: Now, big screen, little screen, after 7 years and 3 seasons and 26 episodes, Euphoria is officially over. HBO creator, writer, and director made the announcement recently, so apparently there was talk of it being renewed, but they're like, nah, we're done. And Billy Eichner is saying never say never when it comes to reviving his popular game show, Billy on the Street. So apparently when he did this, it was kind of a big deal. From 2011 to 2014, it was on Fuse TV, and then it was 2 additional seasons on True TV. And then it went away, but he's like, everywhere I go, I have people saying, please bring back the show. I'll tell you a show I'd like to see again, Oblivious. It was the game show you didn't even know you were on.
1: Oh, that was Regan such Burns a was hilarious the host. Show.
0: That was so funny. And Broadway's longest-running American musical is getting an all-star treatment. Chicago celebrates their 30th anniversary on Broadway with a special performance during the 2026 Tony Awards, which I guess just recently happened. So this story is from last week. So, yeah, anyway. How was it? Big screen, little screen on the John and Heidi Show.

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1: Heidi, did you know a group of kangaroos is called a what? What would you call a group of kangaroos?
2: Is it a congress?
1: No, it's a mob. A mob of kangaroos. They're highly social animals, and they often travel and graze with each other for protection. I don't know what I'm saying. Anyway, they hang out with one another, and it's always a mob of kangaroos. Congress of, I don't remember what that is.
2: I don't remember either. Yeah, it was one of those something. Animals.
1: Yeah, well, we'll figure it out. We don't know everything, clearly. But now we know this.
3: It was just two lovers sitting in the car, listening to Blonde, falling for each other. Thinking orange skies, feeling super childish. No Donald Glover. 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

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She got solar power. 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
0: Time now for the joke of the day with my beautiful bride, Heidi. What you got for me there, Heidi?
1: A Texas rancher was visiting a farmer in England. The proud Brit showed him around. "Here is where I keep my sheep. Over there I built a playset for my kids next to the doghouse," the farmer said. The land was tiny, and the Texan was surprised by its small size. "Is this all your land?" he asked. "Yes," the man said proudly. "This is all mine." "You mean this is it? This is all of it?" the Texan said, surprised. "Yes, yes, this is really all mine." "Well, son," said the Texan, "back home I'd get in my car before the sun had come up, and I'd drive and drive and drive, and when the sun set, why, I'd only be halfway across my land." Mm. "Oh, yes," replied the Brit. "I used to have a car like that."
0: Oh, that's awesome. I love that. That was, you know what? That's my favorite joke you've had in a long time.
1: Really?
0: It is, yeah. Because it was not offensive, and I didn't have to bleep you. And I was just talking to a person at an event over the weekend. He said, "I love listening to the joke of the day because I can tell at which point of the joke John is like, oh, please." So thank you, Heidi, for being
1: You're
0: good.
1: You're welcome.
0: And I'm so sorry for the disappointment today. That is your joke of the day on the John and Heidi Show.

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0: An Arizona 501c3 nonprofit organization. The Why Not Travel Store reminds travelers that the border closes at 8 p.m. tonight. 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

0: Thanks for listening to Z89.3. Time now for the scoop of the day. These days, even tarot card readers are using AI. Researchers presented the results of their new study at the 2026 CGI conference, where they interviewed 12 tarot practitioners who use ChatGPT in their readings. The feeling is that AI helps them with self-doubt, offers alternative perspective, and saves time. While some users find AI helpful, many tarot communities remain skeptical. Does that seem odd to you?
1: Tarot community.
0: The tarot community is skeptical. They're worried that chatbots may weaken intuition or simply tell people what they want to hear.
1: I agree.
0: Isn't that what you... Never mind. I'm going to just move on. Some things to think about. This was sent to me. I didn't know where to put this, so I thought, you know, I'm going to do it here because I've got a second here. But you have more ancestors than all of your ancestors had.
1: Well, you never really think about that.
0: The letter X probably has more use in math than it does in the English language.
1: Yeah.
0: Because it's not a common letter. It gets used in like exit and, you know, Texas and Mexico and those kind of things. The phrase, don't you dare, sounds normal. But if you say, instead of don't, if you say do not you dare.
1: Oh, yeah.
0: Yeah. Nobody would say that.
1: Oh, that's weird.
0: So I don't know why. Anyway, another one. Butter is nothing more than food lotion.
1: Oh, that's funny.
0: I'll never think of it again the same way. And horses run around on their fingernails and toenails when you think about it. Their little horse hooves.
1: Yeah.
0: So there you go. Some things to think about. That has been your Scoop of the

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2: Why are you trying to spell it? You're supposed to know that. You can't. This ain't multiple choice. Fluff was right the first time.
0: Well, she remembers from last time you told that to us.
2: No, I guarantee you she don't. She did. She can't remember that far back.
0: She doesn't pay attention the
1: you
0: first time.
1: You know how he talks to me?
0: I hear it. But I also believe it to be true.
2: Okay. In an 1898 book predicted the Titanic sinking 14 years before it happened.
0: Yeah, the Titan is what they called it in the book.
1: Oh.
2: Was that a transatlantic boat or just one of the biggest at the time?
0: Yeah, it was one of the biggest boats in the world.
2: And they said it wouldn't...
1: It was unsinkable.
0: Unsinkable ship.
2: Ah.
0: It done
1: they
0: sunk.
1: Proved that wrong.
0: Hit an iceberg on April 14th, sunk to the bottom of the ocean on April 15th.
2: I'll be darned. That's not a bad movie, though. I watched that once.
0: Oh, yeah, Titanic movie?
1: Yeah.
2: Hey, then, speaking of icebergs...
0: Yeah? Hey, you're right. We were
1: actually speaking of icebergs.
2: Yes,
1: this
2: we
1: time.
2: Were.
0: Usually, he'll say, speaking of Egypt, I'm like,
1: we weren't actually.
0: So what about icebergs?
2: Well, just I'm right on the stick.
0: Yes.
2: Polar ice cap temperatures can plunge to a bone-chilling 100.

0: 189 degrees Fahrenheit.
1: Oh, wow.
0: I bet that's cold.
1: Like 189 degrees below zero?
0: Yep.
2: Okay, because I was going to say 189 degrees, boiling.
1: Why is this iceberg on fire?
0: Well, I have to get on my secretary's bus. So no wonder the Titanic sunk.
1: It's trying to dodge all those flaming icebergs.
0: Flame shooting out of them. Okay, then. We was talking about Egyptians yesterday.
1: We were?
0: Maybe I was talking about Egyptians to somebody.
1: Somebody. And well, we didn't see you yesterday, so you could have been talking about that to anybody about anything.
0: Sometimes I'm thinking like Bob Ross. I'm just out there.
1: Yeah, that's all good.
0: There's a happy little cloud.
1: Yes.
2: Okay, so okay. What about Egyptians?
0: Ancient Egyptians thought the function of the brain was to produce snot.
1: Oh, wow.
2: Okay. Well, they're not necessarily wrong.
1: I mean, well, it does that in addition to other things.
2: Right.
1: So they were partially right. We'll give them partial credit.
0: Okay, a man fell on a high pressure valve.
1: Mm.
0: It loaded into his butt and inflated him to twice the size, nearly killing him.
2: Oh, holy cow. Gosh.
0: He survived, but it took 3 days to burp out the excess air.
2: Oh my gosh.
1: Can you even imagine?
0: What I want to know is how do you get in position to fall on a high pressure valve?
1: I don't know.
2: I don't think you probably fell. I'm just saying.
0: That sounds like something of two guys in beer was involved.
1: He's like, oh, then I had my pants off at the time, and then I slipped and fell right on this valve. Like, I don't know.
2: Why am I picturing Willy Wonka in the chocolate factory?
1: Yeah, wasn't one of the kids on Willy Wonka?
2: Yeah, she got all huge like a balloon.
1: Yeah. Professor Plum or something? No, that's a whole different movie. I knew that as it came out of my mouth. I'm so sorry. Charlie's ashamed to admit that he knows me right now.
0: No, I'm not even going to say it.
1: You ready for a question, Charlie? I'll give you another one.
0: Give us another one.
1: All right. The world's oldest piece of chewing gum is how old, Charlie?
2: Oh, yuck.
0: Are we talking back in the...
1: It's the oldest. It's been around a bit, yeah.
2: Like that somebody is still chewing?
1: No, they're not still chewing it because they'd be dead by now. It's old. It's old chewing gum.
2: And they just kept it for some reason?
1: Apparently.
2: Has it been chewed?
1: Yeah, I think so. I don't...
2: Or is it just like somebody saved a sick of Trident all these years?
1: Let me just stop talking to her. Charlie, this is for you. She asked too many questions. The world's oldest piece of chewing gum is about how old?
0: Is it like in the AD area? Or?
1: No, it's before that. You guys are making this way more difficult than it needs to be.
0: I didn't know I had to pay attention.
1: Just say a year.
2: 1500 BC.
0: 1200 AD.
1: No, it was the world's oldest piece of chewing gum is 9,000 years old. So
2: you said pick a year.
0: Yeah.
1: You still would have got it wrong.
0: Well, we'd have had a better chance at it, though.
1: Thanks for coming in, Charlie.
2: Bye, Dan.
0: Bye, Fluff. Bye, John.
1: Bye-bye. My father-in-law right there. We talk to him every Tuesday just because we can. It's a little thing we like to call Tuesdays with Charlie.

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0: Thanks for listening to the John and Heidi Show on Z89.3. Time now for the movie quote of the day. I've given Heidi several really difficult ones lately, so I found one that was pretty simple. It was sent in here. It's from 1998. The Dude Abides.
1: Oh,
0: you can never remember the name of
1: one.
0: It. Yeah, it's called The Big Lebowski.
1: There you go.
0: Yeah, I knew you would get it if I gave you enough time, but we don't have that kind of time. But yeah, that is one that I knew that you would know. So if you would like to submit a movie quote of the day, you can do that at the bottom of the page. You'll see a place to send stuff at johnandheidishow.com.

0: From the Desert Diamond Casino Y Weather Center, here's your forecast for Ajo.
1: Tonight, clear skies, low right around 67 for Wednesday, sunny and toasty, high near 103. Wednesday night, partly cloudy, low right around 71. Thursday, mostly sunny, high near 100. Thursday night, partly cloudy, low right around 76. Currently in Ajo, it's 91 degrees.
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2: 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The Choo Choo, open to members and guests 7 days a week, located at 811 North Highway 85 in Ajo. Karaoke Friday nights at 9 p.m. The Choo Choo on Highway 85 in Ajo.
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0: Time now for News to Me as we head to the News to Me news desk with my beautiful bride, Heidi Small.
1: If you had to guess, which actor do you think has died the most times on screen?
0: Boy, I don't even know. Who?
1: You've talked to him. Danny Trejo.
0: Oh, no kidding?
1: He has died 65 times on screen.
0: He is such a nice guy. And he is, you know, he used to be like a really bad dude. He was in prison a whole lot, but now he is just the greatest guy.
1: Taco's 1983 cover of Puttin' on the Ritz made 95-year-old Irving Berlin the oldest living songwriter to score a top 10 hit.
0: Oh, that's pretty cool.
1: And about $1.6 million worth of coins are tossed into the Trevi Fountain every year.
0: We should get a fountain.
1: We should go to that fountain.
0: No, I'm just saying, if we just set up our own little John and Heidi show fountain right outside the studio. I don't know, how much was it? $1.6 million?
1: Yeah, we probably wouldn't get anywhere near that.
0: I'm just saying, you know, encourage people to toss some coins in there. All right, that is news.
1: That's news to me.
0: It's also news to me. I forgot how we do this.

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0: Z89.3. Fun fact for you, Heidi.
1: What's that, John?
0: Purple is the least common national flag color. It's used only on the flags of two countries. Do you know the two?
1: No.
0: Nicaragua and Dominica.
1: Yeah, I would have never.
0: Fun fact for you, Heidi.
1: What's that, John?
0: Gibraltar Airport's runway crosses a major highway, so traffic has to stop when planes need to take off or land.
1: Oh, that's inconvenient.
0: Yeah.
1: You and just dangerous. Hope
0: everybody stops, because if somebody goes through that red light, you're going to have a lot of problem. Fun fact for you, Heidi.
1: What's that, John?
0: The standard way for Russians to answer their telephone is not hello. They pick up the phone and say, I'm listening.
1: Oh, it's kind of like Frasier.
0: Like Frasier. Yeah, I knew you were going to say that. Fun fact for you, Heidi.
1: What's that, John?
0: Mercury thermometers are useless in Antarctica because it's so cold, the mercury actually freezes.
1: Oh.
0: Yeah. And we'll do one more fun fact for you, Heidi.
1: What's that, John?
0: Kenya has an ice hockey team. It's called the Kenya Ice Lions. Oh. It's kind of cool. Never really thought about that. Several fun facts. Now you know. Thanks for listening to the John and Heidi Show.

0: online at ahoradio.org. This is Z89.3. Time now for some weird news. A Philadelphia pizza shop is turning heads with a slice that's priced at $55.
1: Whoa.
0: But it's not your average cheese pizza. Mariana's Pizza Company has introduced a limited time caviar pizza.
1: Ugh.
0: It's topped with imported Italian cheese, served alongside a 1 ounce jar of premium caviar. The slice arrives on a gold plate with a mother of pearl spoon that customers get to keep the spoon, by the way. Diners can either have the caviar added for them, or they can apply it themselves. The shop says the fishy slice was created to celebrate major upcoming events like America's 250th birthday, the World Cup, and the MLB All-Star Game. Regular slices go for about $5, making this version at $55 a serious luxury upgrade. Despite the price, reactions online have been enthusiastic, with many people saying that they are eager to try it. I would actually probably try something. $55, it's a lot for a slice of pizza. But if you're like, you know, I kind of want to just see if it's that good. We've done that before.
1: But you're not a fan of caviar.
0: Have I ever had it? When have I had caviar?
1: You've never had caviar?
0: I don't think so. You don't take me nice places, so. We'll have to check it out.
1: It's just like a spoonful of salt.
0: Is that what it is? I love salt. All right, some weird news right there on the John and Heidi Show. Swam.

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0: Time now for the question of the day. This one is for you, Heidi. A survey found that 17% of women

0: 3X. I'm sorry I didn't fit you.
1: No.
0: The husband of my dreams in a 3X.
1: Yeah, no. I think it'll fit me now, but back at the time, it didn't fit. That is your question of the day on the John and Heidi Show.
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0: Time now for something special with Heidi Small. What do you have for me, Heidi?
1: We're going to do some turtle talk today.
0: Ooh, I like talking turtles.
1: Turtles lack vocal cords,
0: but
1: they expel air from their lungs to create a hissing or wheezing sound.
0: Okay.
1: Some males make this unnerving noise during mating.
0: Oh.
1: Some species create vibrations via their throats or shells. Some have been recorded making purring-like noises.
0: Oh, wow.
1: And turtles also click their beaks, grunt, and chirp, and make squeaking sounds. One researcher reported that the common snapping turtle sounds like Darth Vader.
0: Oh, wow. That's kind of
1: I've cool. never heard a turtle make noise.
0: Oh, I have. Have you ever been close to a turtle?
1: Yeah.
0: You know how close
1: I've
0: I was to
1: turtles.
0: A turtle once? He bit my chin and wouldn't let go, and he was dangling from my
1: face.
0: Was
1: he hissing?
0: No. At that point, he was just hanging on for dear life, so...
1: And sea turtles emit low-frequency sounds that are undetectable to the human ears.
0: Huh.
1: Fetal sea turtles buried underneath the beach have been recorded squeaking to one another within their clutch of eggs, so they all hatch at the same time, increasing their chances of survival. How cool is that?
0: That's very cool. Like a little countdown. Here we go. We're breaking free.
1: And fetal freshwater turtles can communicate within the clutch. Those on the top develop quicker, so they're closer to hatching. And then they breathe more, which emits carbon dioxide. When the carbon dioxide reaches the lower turtles, their metabolism speeds up, so they all hatch together.
0: Well, it's teamwork, baby.
1: Isn't that crazy?
0: That is wild.
1: Turtles also use body language, such as bobbing their heads, extending their retracting their necks, and staring intensely at each other to assert dominance or show submission. They also use touch to communicate, rubbing their backs together affectionately before mating.
0: Oh, that's cool.
1: But these scenarios are not the norm outside of mating and the occasional fight for territory. Most turtles lead a solitary life, long and alone.
0: Aww. Well, I liked most of that. That it was kind of a downer at the end, Heidi.
1: I'm sorry.
0: The way to ruin a great story.
1: I know.
0: All right, that is something special with Heidi Small.

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1: Here's your forecast for Ajo.
2: Tonight, clear skies, low right around 67 for Wednesday, sunny and toasty, high near 103. Wednesday night, partly cloudy, low right around 71. Thursday, mostly sunny, high near 100. Thursday night, partly cloudy, low right around 76. Currently in Ajo, it's 87 degrees.
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0: Time now for the list. We have the most rage-inducing tech problems. We went through the first six yesterday, and we're going to go through the next six today. I've got the entire list in the show notes. So this is some person on the internet, Brian Phillips from The Ringer, is the one that put this list together. So we're up to number six. We already did that. That was the one, stop connecting me to a customer service chatbot that doesn't have any answers. How about this one? Number seven, don't make me check in online six separate times for every doctor's appointment.
1: Right.
0: When we both know that I'm going to have to answer the same questions when I get in the room anyway.
1: Exactly.
0: Number eight, stop doing the thing where the banner reappears and hides the very lines of text I'm supposed to be reading.
1: Yes.
0: Number nine, for the love of God, please figure out shipping status updates. Yeah. Number 10, get touch screens out of cars. I agree with that.
1: Yeah.
0: I like, kids, if you don't know what it was like to have a knob on your radio, you don't know what living was like. We were in a rental car, and I'm punching the screen. I'm like, how do you find the radio? And I was like six layers deep before I finally found the radio. Right. I was so very annoyed. Number 11, could streaming services perhaps go back to being better than cable? Because there's so many now. It's like, it'd probably be cheaper to just get cable again.
1: Yeah.
0: And the last on the list, number 12, make weather apps accurately relay the weather. So there's so many times those are way off. These are the most rage-inducing tech problems. I've got the entire list in the show notes for today at johnandheidishow.com.

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0: We always like to wrap things up around here with good news, and I think this is good news. At the end of the school year every year, we'll have stories like these, and I'll have to sprinkle some of them into the summer because there's not room to get them all in like the very first week of school being done. But this teacher was retiring, and before retiring, she spent months making personalized quilts for every student in her class.
1: I love this.
0: Isn't that cool? She was a teacher for 35 years. She's in Iowa. As she was closing her teaching chapter, Kim Rolfe, also known as Mrs. Rolfe, a second grade teacher in Ankeny, Iowa, spent several months getting quilts ready to go, one for each student in her class before she retired. The heartfelt gifts were presented ahead of her final day of teaching, giving every child a lasting reminder of their time together. For the teacher, it provided two different things, her two different passions. I love teaching and I love quilting. So it gave her something, a little something to share with each and every student as she was ending that chapter of her career. No two quilts were exactly alike, by the way. Some featured themes connected to holidays or birthdays. Others reflected individual interests like dinosaurs or sports. Oh. She carefully designed each one with each student in mind. There's a whole lot more to the story if you want to read it. It's in the show notes for today at johnandheidishow.com. And one of the TV stations in that area did a story. So that story is on there as well.
1: So cute.
0: I think it's really cool. And again, did you ever have a teacher that did something nice for you?
1: Oh, I had lots of teachers that
0: did
1: wonderful things.
0: Did they make you a quilt, though?
1: Nobody made me a quilt.
0: That's what I was going to say. Time to say goodbye, Heidi.
1: Goodbye, Heidi.
0: Goodbye, everybody. Have a great day. Thank you for listening to the John and Heidi Show.

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1: And feel the energy.
0: All the hits. 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

From Melbourne, Australia, Desert Fire with their debut single Radio on Hard Rock Nights. We got things rolling with Jared James Nichols and Let's Go from his new album Louder Than Fate, available now through Frontiers Music. Welcome to Hard Rock Nights. I'm Brian Basher. I'm with you for the next 4 hours playing the best new rock on the planet. Up next, a band from Brighton called Creeping Jean, and this is Supercharger.

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From Heaven Comes Down, Dawkins with Just Like a Rose, and before that, Lynch Mob's Tangled in the Web from their 1992 self-titled album. Both bands will be a part of the Whiskey A Go-Go's year-ender Bender celebration during the final week of December. Dawkins takes the stage on December 26th, with Lynch Mob following on the 27th. More information and tickets are available through the Whiskey A Go-Go's official website. 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

Hell in the Club with the Ocean from their latest album, Joker in the Pack. Before that, Taiketto and Starts with a Feeling from Closer to the Sun. They just announced a short run of headline dates across the UK this November and December, with Scarlet Rebels joining them on selected shows. The six-day trek kicks off November 25th and wraps up December 3rd. Tickets are on sale now. Here's brand new music from Crowley, Queen of the May on Hard Rock Nights.

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3: Here's your forecast for Ajo.
4: Tonight, clear skies, low right around 67 for Wednesday. Sunny and toasty, high near 103. Wednesday night, partly cloudy, low right around 71. Thursday, mostly sunny, high near 100. Thursday night, partly cloudy, low right around 76. Currently in Ajo, it's 84 degrees.
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0: From 1991's The Language of Thieves and Vagabonds, The Throbs with Rip It Up. They'll also be a part of the Whiskey A Go-Go's year-ender bender celebration at the end of December. The Throbs take the stage December 28th alongside Enough is Enough and Pretty Boy Floyd. Here's Malcolm Monroe with One Man Gang on Hard Rock Nights.
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L.A. Guns, I'd Love to Change the World from 1995's Vicious Circle, still their most underrated album in my opinion. The band releases their new live CD and DVD live from the Guild Theater on July 3rd through Cleopatra Records. We also heard Tesla's version of Spread Your Wings. Their upcoming album Homage arrives July 17th through Frontiers Music. From the soundtrack to 1978's Sgt. Pepper's Lonely Hearts Club Band, here's Aerosmith will come together on Hard Rock Nights.

Black Robot and Cocaine, still one of my all-time favorite covers. Coming June 19th, Rose Tattoo celebrates 50 years with a special edition collection titled The Albums 1981 to 1984. I've never quite understood that title, though, because it also includes the band's self-titled debut, which was released in 1978. Here's Rock and Roll Outlaw on Hard Rock Nights.

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3: Here's your forecast for Ajo.
4: Tonight, clear skies, low right around 67 for our Wednesday. Sunny and toasty, high near 103. Wednesday night, partly cloudy, low right around 71. Thursday, mostly sunny, high near 100. Thursday night, partly cloudy, low right around 76. Currently in Ajo, it's 82 degrees.
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With the title track from the 1984 comedy Up the Creek, that was Cheap Trick. We also heard Kansas and Everybody's My Friend from 1983's Drastic Measures. They have been announced as a headliner for next year's Cruise to the Edge, which sets sail from Miami in April. If you're not familiar with it, Cruise to the Edge is the world's largest progressive rock festival at sea. 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
0: Order up. 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

Ozzy and Straight to Hell, and before that, brand new Armored Saint with Every Man, Any Man from Emotion Factory Reset. Now, Armored Saint and Metal Church will join forces for a co-headlining tour beginning November 2nd and running through November 21st. 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Congratulations to Nita Strauss and her husband Josh on the birth of their son Maxwell James. From Call of the Void, here's Nita and Alice Cooper with Winner Takes All on Hard Rock Nights.

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2: here's your forecast for Ajo.
3: Tonight, clear skies, low right around 67 for Wednesday, sunny and toasty, high near 103. Wednesday night, partly cloudy, low right around 71. Thursday, mostly sunny, high near 100. Thursday night, partly cloudy, low right around 76. Currently in Ajo, it's 80 degrees.
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From 1981's Long Distance Voyager, the Moody Blues with The Voice. Frontman Justin Hayward will headline next April's On the Blue Cruise alongside Rick Springfield. Now, in one of the more interesting scheduling quirks you'll hear about this week, Asia is booked on both Cruise to the Edge and On the Blue. They'll literally dock in Miami, step off one ship, board another, and sail away again. Here's Days Like These on Hard Rock Nights.

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Before that, The Love Bombers with She's Got What I Want. Now, the Lazies have just announced an 11-day Canadian tour beginning October 2nd and running through October 18th, with the Bloodshots joining them as special guests. 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Here's Hot Under the Collar on Hard Rock Nights.

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Cellophane, the fourth single from Stanley Simmons. I love the fact that they're forging their own musical path instead of simply following in their father's footsteps. We also heard Man Ray's with I Surrender. The band recently released a 5-disc box set titled Lock, Stock, and Barrel. It's packed with B-sides, live recordings, and unreleased tracks. One of the best albums I've heard this year is Dan Burns' This Is Where the Show Begins. It's definitely in my top 10. Here's Death of Me on Hard Rock Nights.

0: Brand new music from Trucker Diablo with World on Fire. Electrified is the upcoming album from Tigers Pantang, arriving in September through Mighty Music. 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
1: America prides itself on being the most just country in the world, and we retain a violent and ignoble death for our convicted murderers. 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
3: Here's your forecast for Ajo.
4: Tonight, clear skies, low right around 67 for Wednesday. Sunny and toasty, high near 103. Wednesday night, partly cloudy, low right around 71. Thursday, mostly sunny, high near 100. Thursday night, partly cloudy, low right around 76. Currently in Ajo, it's 76 degrees.
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From their new EP, I Survive, the 69 Eyes Within the Misery. We also heard Wednesday 13's No Apologies from Mid-Death Crisis. Coming up on September 25th, Napalm Records will release Unalive from Poland Rock. The album captures Wednesday and his band tearing through a career-spanning set of solo and Murder Doll favorites in front of more than 750,000 fans. It's time for me to say goodnight. 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If you missed something tonight or you just want to listen again, you can catch the show anytime on Mixcloud. I'm leaving you tonight with Ensemble and Set Your World on Fire, the title track from their upcoming album arriving October 1st. I'm Brian Basher, reminding you to always respect the past and crank the future.

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Hanging on the What's Josh broadcast on today, the 10th day of June, Abolition Day. It's also National Ballpoint Pen Day, National Colt Day, the name, and National Egg Roll Day. Ooh, if today's your day, if it's your birthday, and happy birthday to Kyle and Mary. I appreciate you listening. And if you want your birthday mentioned on the show, always get in touch with me over at whatsajosh.com.

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0: from the Desert Diamond Casino Rye Weather Center. Here's your forecast for Ajo.
1: Tonight, clear skies, low right around 67 for Wednesday, sunny and toasty, high near 103. Wednesday night, partly cloudy, low right around 71. Thursday, mostly sunny, high near 100. Thursday night, partly cloudy, low right around 76. Currently in Ajo, it's 77 degrees.
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1: Hanging out on the What's a Josh broadcast. If you have kids, doing this to them is actually really good for them. What is it? It's not exercise. No. It's not compliments. It's something else. I'll tell you next.
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1: Thanks for spending time today on the What's a Josh broadcast. So it turns out when you cause your kids to break out in fits of laughter, it's actually really good for them. New research suggests that laughter may play a major role in helping children learn, grow, and handle stress. Early childhood expert Jacqueline Harding says that shared laughter and playful moments help calm children's nervous systems, strengthen emotional bonds, and make young brains more open to learning. Her book, The Brain That Loves to Laugh, explains that laughter boosts happy chemicals like dopamine and serotonin while lowering stress hormones. Studies also suggest humor improves memory, creativity, and social skills. Harding says parents don't need to be comedians. Simple, playful moments, eye contact, smiles, and joyful interaction can help children feel safe, resilient, and emotionally connected. When is the last time you laughed like a kid and lost your mind laughing to the point where your face hurts? We'd love to hear from you at whatsajosh.com.
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Hanging on the What's a Josh broadcast. So when is the last time you completely lost your mind laughing? I gave you that story about how it's really important for kids to laugh, but you can't forget how important it is for adults to laugh as well. One from Brian. My dog ran into the screen door like it betrayed him. I felt bad, but I couldn't stop laughing. It was one of those where every time I think about it, I break out into a full-on like laughing fit. Tyler, my dad tried to use voice to text, and it sent I love you to the plumber instead of my mom. I couldn't stop laughing about that one. And one from Hannah. Grandma discovered emojis and now uses 47 per message. I cried laughing. She still doesn't know what the eggplant means. Now, that's funny. If grandma's sending you eggplant messages,

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Here on the What's a Josh broadcast, when's the last time you were laughing hysterically? I've got one for you. I laugh every day at just about everything. But hysterically, there was a couple years ago, we went on a vacation to Northern Michigan, and they have a dark sky park up there. It was silent. The presenter was presenting a very nice presentation about the constellations. It got quiet. He paused. And some guy off in the distance broke wind. And it was so loud and so perfectly timed, I started hysterically laughing and couldn't stop. To the point where I disrupted the entire presentation more than he did. And I had to be walked out of the park. Now, the entire time, I was still laughing, and even in the car and on the way home. But, yeah, so there you go. Last time you were laughing hysterically, I'd love to hear from you over at whatsajosh.com.

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1: Here's your forecast for Ajo.
2: Tonight, clear skies, low right around 67 for Wednesday. Sunny and toasty, high near 103. Wednesday night, partly cloudy, low right around 71. Thursday, mostly sunny, high near 100. Thursday night, partly cloudy, low right around 76. Currently in Ajo, it's 77 degrees.
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You're the What's a Josh broadcast and stupid people doing stupid things. You ever notice the warmer it gets, the more criminals lose their clothes and get arrested for public indecency? I got one for you involving that one. We're going to head to Virginia for this story coming up next.

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Heading to Centerville, Virginia today for Stupid People Doing Stupid Things. Neighbors been complaining about a series of break-ins in which the would-be thief was wearing only a pair of shoes and a mask fashioned out of a piece of blue cloth. Yes, only a pair of shoes and a mask. Officers quickly sprang into action and set up a stakeout in the neighborhood frequented by our criminal. Sure enough, he showed up in his birthday suit just before dawn. A high-tech chase ensued with police tracking him through the area with the help of a drone. He was placed under arrest after jumping a fence and attempting to hide in a nearby residence. He was arrested and charged with multiple counts of burglary, attempted burglary, and indecent exposure. And as I tell you, it gets warmer and warmer and warmer. More stories like this happen where people are running around in the nude. More on the way.

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You know, the What's a Josh broadcast. Anybody else notice when we do those stupid people doing stupid things stories, as it gets warmer and warmer, it involves more nudity? Got a couple messages. One from Brian. I think the heat makes people do dumb things. That's my scientific explanation. Kevin, the first warm day hits and people start acting like clothing is optional. And one from Marcus. My neighbor Mose has launched shirtless and jean shorts and work boots. That's as close as I've seen to the story. That's really not that bad, though. I mean, if you're in your own yard, and you're wearing shorts, it's nowhere near breaking into people's houses in the complete nude like that guy we were just talking about in that last

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2: Here's your forecast for Ajo.
3: Tonight, clear skies, low right around 67 for Wednesday, sunny and toasty, high near 103. Wednesday night, partly cloudy, low right around 71. Thursday, mostly sunny, high near 100. Thursday night, partly cloudy, low right around 76. Currently in Ajo, it's 74 degrees.
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1: Yeah, the What's a Josh broadcast, the retro movie quote of the day during our big blockbuster week. That continues from last week, going back to 1996 for this movie. I'll give you the quote next.

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1: You're the What's a Josh broadcast and the retro movie quote of the day. Losers always whine about their best. Winners go home and marry the prom queen. What movie is that from? 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
1: You're on the What's a Josh broadcast. Losers always whine about their best. Winners go home and marry the prom queen. That's the retro movie quote of the day going back to 1996. What movie is that from? It was directed by a very young Michael Bay. It stars Sean Connery, Nicolas Cage, and Ed Harris. Much of the film was shot on and around the real Alcatraz Island, one of the biggest action blockbusters of the summer of 1996. And Sean Connery performed many of his own stunts despite being in his 60s. What movie? That's The Rock. Losers always whine about their best. Winners go home and marry the prom queen. And that's the retro movie quote of the day. We'll do it again tomorrow. Same time, same place. Love.

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Hanging on the What's Josh broadcast on today, the 10th day of June, Abolition Day. It's also National Ballpoint Pen Day, National Colt Day, the name, and National Egg Roll Day. Ooh, if today's your day, if it's your birthday, and happy birthday to Kyle and Mary. I appreciate you listening. And if you want your birthday mentioned on the show, always get in touch with me over at whatsajosh.com.

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0: From the Desert Diamond Casino Rye Weather Center, here's your forecast for Ajo.
1: Tonight, clear skies, low right around 67 for Wednesday, sunny and toasty, high near 103. Wednesday night, partly cloudy, low right around 71. Thursday, mostly sunny, high near 100. Thursday night, partly cloudy, low right around 76. Currently in Ajo, it's 74 degrees.
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8: Regulators. You regulate any stealing of his property. 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

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Hanging out with the What's a Josh broadcast. If you have kids, doing this to them is actually really good for them. What is it? It's not exercise. 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It's something else. 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

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Thanks for spending time today on the What's a Josh broadcast. So it turns out when you cause your kids to break out in fits of laughter, it's actually really good for them. New research suggests that laughter may play a major role in helping children learn, grow, and handle stress. Early childhood expert Jacqueline Harding says that shared laughter and playful moments help calm children's nervous systems, strengthen emotional bonds, and make young brains more open to learning. Her book, The Brain That Loves to Laugh, explains that laughter boosts happy chemicals like dopamine and serotonin while lowering stress hormones. Studies also suggest humor improves memory, creativity, and social skills. Harding says parents don't need to be comedians. Simple, playful moments, eye contact, smiles, and joyful interaction can help children feel safe, resilient, and emotionally connected. When is the last time you laughed like a kid and lost your mind laughing to the point where your face hurts? We'd love to hear from you at whatsajosh.com.

Z89.3 and 101.5 HD3 Phoenix. Hanging on the What's a Josh broadcast. So when is the last time you completely lost your mind laughing? I gave you that story about how it's really important for kids to laugh, but you can't forget how important it is for adults to laugh as well. One from Brian. My dog ran into the screen door like it betrayed him. I felt bad, but I couldn't stop laughing. It was one of those where every time I think about it, I break out into a full-on like laughing fit. Tyler, my dad tried to use voice to text, and it sent I love you to the plumber instead of my mom. I couldn't stop laughing about that one. And one from Hannah. Grandma discovered emojis and now uses 47 per message. I cried laughing. She still doesn't know what the eggplant means. Now, that's funny. If grandma's sending you eggplant messages...

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1: You're on the What's a Josh broadcast. When's the last time you were laughing hysterically? I've got one for you. I laugh every day at just about everything. But hysterically, there was a couple years ago, we went on a vacation to northern Michigan, and they have a dark sky park up there. It was silent. The presenter was presenting a very nice presentation about the constellations. It got quiet. He paused. And some guy off in the distance broke wind. And it was so loud and so perfectly timed, I started hysterically laughing and couldn't stop, to the point where I disrupted the entire presentation more than he did. And I had to be walked out of the park. Now, the entire time, I was still laughing, and even in the car and on the way home. But yeah, so there you go. Last time you were laughing hysterically, I'd love to hear from you over at whatsajosh.com.
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0: North Highway 85 in Ajo. Karaoke Friday nights at 9 p.m. The Choo Choo on Highway 85 in Ajo.
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You're the What's a Josh broadcast and stupid people doing stupid things. You ever notice the warmer it gets, the more criminals lose their clothes and get arrested for public indecency? I got one for you involving that one. We're going to head to Virginia for this story coming up next.

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Heading to Centerville, Virginia today for stupid people doing stupid things. Neighbors been complaining about a series of break-ins in which the would-be thief was wearing only a pair of shoes and a mask fashioned out of a piece of blue cloth. Yes, only a pair of shoes and a mask. Officers quickly sprang into action and set up a stakeout in the neighborhood frequented by our criminal. Sure enough, he showed up in his birthday suit just before dawn. A high-tech chase ensued with police tracking him through the area with the help of a drone. He was placed under arrest after jumping a fence and attempting to hide in a nearby residence. He was arrested and charged with multiple counts of burglary, attempted burglary, and indecent exposure. And as I tell you, it gets warmer and warmer and warmer. More stories like this happen where people are running around in the nude. More on the way.

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That's going to do it for the What's a Josh broadcast. Thank you so much for listening today as we head into the better half of the week. I'll talk to you then tomorrow. Love you. Bye-bye.

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2: From Feature Story News in Brussels, I'm William Denslow. US President Donald Trump says Iran will pay the price after he accused them of taking too long to negotiate a peace deal. It comes as the US has completed retaliatory strikes on Iranian air defenses and radar sites after an American Apache helicopter was downed while on patrol. Iran's Foreign Minister Abbas Araghchi has warned that no American attack will go unanswered. Iran's Revolutionary Guard says it's launched drone attacks on the US 5th Fleet in Bahrain and fired missiles at the American airbase in Jordan. Mitch McCann has the story from New York.
3: Iran has not officially claimed responsibility for this. Iranian state media has reported that there have been no aerial patrols of the Strait of Hormuz in the last 24 hours, which begs the question, who else would have tried to take down a US Apache helicopter?
2: A Sudanese man will appear in court in Belfast Wednesday, charged with a knife attack which has led to overnight disorder. Houses, cars and a bus were set on fire in Belfast, with witnesses suggesting the homes of black people were targeted by groups of masked men. The suspect in Monday's attack is thought to have entered Northern Ireland from Ireland in 2023 and claimed asylum. Crime reporter Andy Hughes is in Belfast with more.
4: A group of men dressed all in black, wearing balaclavas, threw firebombs into some homes in East Belfast. Residents had to be evacuated as fire engines rushed to the scene. One of the most striking things about last night was the police response. We were in the heart of the disorder and there was hardly a police officer in sight. On the one occasion we saw four riot vans confront the mob. They had to retreat just minutes later.
2: Pakistan's information ministers confirmed the country's carried out precision strikes inside Afghanistan, saying they're in response to militant attacks originating from Afghan territory. Kabul's condemned Pakistan for violating its airspace. Relations between the two neighbours have deteriorated in recent months amid frequent border clashes that have left dozens dead on both sides. Hira Mustafa reports from Islamabad.
5: Pakistan's information minister, Ataullah Dar, says precision and collaborated strikes were carried out along the Pakistan-Afghanistan border in response to recent terrorist incidents inside the country. He cited attacks including a suicide vehicle bombing on a military post in North Waziristan on June 2nd and an attack on a federal constabulary post on June 9th, as well as an attack on a police station in Bannu in Khyber Pakhtunkhwa.
2: And Prime Minister Narendra Modi's become the country's longest continuously serving elected Prime Minister. Modi crossed the 4,399-day mark in office Wednesday, a term celebrated for the country's economic growth, but marred by allegations of suppressing minority rights. From bureaus worldwide, this is FSN.
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1: From the Desert Diamond Casino Y Weather Center, here's your forecast for Ajo.
8: For Wednesday, sunny and toasty, high near 103. Tonight, mostly clear, low right around 71. Thursday, mostly sunny and toasty, high near 101. Thursday night, partly cloudy, low right around 73. For Friday, a 30% chance of showers. Otherwise, mostly sunny, toasty, high near 102. Currently in Ajo, it's 77 degrees.
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11: 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Karaoke Friday nights at 9 p.m. The Choo Choo on Highway 85 in Ajo.
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15: Welcome in, it's hump day, everybody.
16: It's that time of the week again. Yes, it is.
15: Yes, happy humping, everyone.
16: Oh, man.
15: Better get to that.
16: It's a family show.
15: I didn't say that. Today is National Frosted Cookie Day.
16: Frosted cookie.
15: Love some frosted cookie, by the way.
16: Frosted cookies are good, yes. Yeah. I like them, especially when they're soft.
15: National Egg Roll Day. Oh, I'll take egg roll.
16: Do you love me some egg rolls?
15: National Herbs and Spices Day.
16: Where would we be without Herb and Spice?
15: Herb and Spice. Wait, didn't they do a song? Oh, that was Peaches and Herb. Never mind. It's National Black Cow Day, which is like root beer float, kind of black and cow, right?
16: What's in it?
15: Beer and ice cream. Black cow.
16: That's what you call a black cow, is a root beer float?
15: I believe so.
16: Really?
15: I think so. All right. Look it up while we're just sitting here doing nothing. Go ahead. I got nothing else to talk about today. No, I'm kidding. It's National Iced Tea Day, too. So all food. Ooh, today. All food or drink. Yeah. And let's top that all off with it's National Ballpoint Pen Day. Ballpoint Pen Day.
16: Ballpoint pen. You know, they have to have their day, too.
15: Yeah, do they? And
16: prefer them over gels anytime.
15: Oh, really? I love me a good gel pen.
16: Well, gels I don't write clean with it. Ballpoint pens are clean writing.
15: I like the way they write.
16: Like clean burning propane.
15: Now, you know, the whole story behind the ballpoint is it's a way to keep the ink flowing in the pen head. Because back in the day, ink would dry up on the pen head and then boom. So they put this little ball in the point, and it just, there's a whole patent for it that came out in 1888. And, I mean, in the days before then, they used fountain pen or the quill. And I think they were starting to run out of birds for the quills, you know, because, you know, feathers.
16: Well, that's,
15: you know, dip, scratch, scratch, scratch, scratch. Oh, I need some more ink here. They wrote the whole Declaration of Independence and Constitution with a quill.
16: There was a lot of things written with quills.
15: I know, books, but I mean, you think about that.
16: Prose, poetry.
15: Yeah. I was going to make a joke about the Constitution, but we've already done enough of that. Anyway. Yeah, I know. It's painful. But you know what? If we can't laugh at pain, what can we laugh at?
16: We only have laughter. What do we have? A whole lot of nothing.
15: Today's impossible trivia question. 45% of people do this when they are stressed.
16: Bite their fingernails.
15: I was going to say.
16: Bite their nails.
15: I think it's more than 45%, actually. That's not the answer we're looking for, but I do like that.
16: Fine.
15: I do like that one. What's another thing? Let's see. Oh, I don't know. Suck their thumb. That's another thing people do when they're stressed. I'm kidding.
16: I don't see a lot of that, no. You know,
15: I didn't say you saw a lot of it. I'm saying what people do when they're stressed. Anyway. We are hearing of a new term. It is called, you've heard of catfishing, right?
16: Yes.
15: Well, there's a new term called kitten fishing.
16: Oh, really?
15: And we'll tell you what it's all about coming up next. Let's get going. It's time for the Van Camp and Morgan Show.

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1: Move over, catfishing. There's a new dating term making the rounds. It's called kitten fishing.
0: So far, you're going to convince me on this one because it doesn't sound
1: good. Not at all. Unlike catfishing,
0: okay,
1: where someone creates a completely fake identity.
0: Okay.
1: Kitten fishing involves smaller exaggerations designed to make a person seem, well, more appealing.
0: Smaller exaggerations.
1: You know, like adding a couple inches to your height, shaving a few years off your age, claiming a prestigious degree that you didn't actually earn, or using photos that were taken.
0: That's the whole.
1: Gas was under $2 a gallon. I mean, this, you know, what you do to your dating profile.
0: Right.
1: Dating experts say most kitten fishers aren't trying to scam anyone. They're simply trying to stand out in a crowded world of dating apps.
0: Really?
1: The problem is that even small fibs can create disappointment when two people finally meet face-to-face. When somebody would meet you, I'm not saying you personally, but let's say you've done a little kitten fishing. You've done a little a touching up of your dating profile.
0: Okay.
1: And when they go to meet you in real life, and they look at you kind of funny, like, not really look like you're... I mean, there's got to be... Well, you know, it's the light I was in. I had my photos taken professionally.
0: Sure.
1: And I don't bring my my makeup and my Photoshoppers with me, sorry, in real life.
0: I don't know why you wouldn't.
1: But anyway, yeah, I mean, experts say trust takes a hit the moment someone realizes,
0: well, of course it does,
1: that profile doesn't quite match reality.
0: It would be a little off-putting, I think. I think off-putting would be a good way to put that. And then I probably wouldn't go on a second date.
1: Well, you know, the appearance thing, I think I could get around. Unless it was just like wholesale change of appearance, like, you know, wow, you look nothing like your photo.
0: Well, photos don't look like a person
1: right.
0: anyway.
1: I mean, they just don't. Get that. But, you know, if you're lying about your height or you're lying about your degree or your occupation or things like that, they're going to come out.
0: If you're
1: going to have any kind of relationship with somebody, or you plan to, how are you going to explain that away later on? Oh, I know, I said I went to Harvard. I've been to Harvard.
0: Right.
1: I didn't go
0: to
1: school there.
0: I've taken those free courses they give.
1: I didn't go to school there, but I'm

0: That's significant.
1: That is significant. I mean, well, if you're under, you can say, hey, you know, I just went on the GLP-1 diet, and look, I look pretty great. What do you think, you know? But if it's a little over, and you say, well, you know, I went on the seafood diet, everything I see, I eat, that's probably, and could I have some of your fries, please? That probably is not going to go over well. But no, I think.
0: But if your weight is significantly off,
1: yeah. But I think that's more than kitten fishing.
0: But if you've given not necessarily true information about yourself, then forget it.
1: What if you
0: forget it? Nope.
1: Used a picture of your best friend.
0: Nope.
1: And you don't even look alike. And then you're like, oh, no, that's me. That's me in a previous life. I'm sorry.
0: Pre-surgery?
1: Yeah. No, I just get this work done.
0: Not going to do it.
1: Pictures that reveal hobbies, interests, and experiences tend to spark better conversations than a gallery of heavily filtered glamour shots. If you're hoping for a real connection, honesty might not be as exciting as kitten fishing, but it usually leads to fewer awkward dates.
0: Now, I know that the dating world is a bit hard, so sometimes it can be hard to get past the whole, you know, initial filter. So I get the whole fudging thing, but, I mean, there's a limit, I think.
1: Oh, yeah, for sure. Anyway, you're the one that has to meet him at some point in real life, so get your story straight.

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3: Time for me to jump in the shower and get clean and come clean with my shower thoughts. Today's shower thoughts all about this kitten fishing thing. Here, hold my dating app. Kitten fishing is basically putting your personality on demo mode. The weird thing about kitten fishing is that you're lying to attract someone who hopefully likes the real you. I'm 5'10" is the dating app version of the check is in the mail. Kitten fishing is when your profile says Harvard and your transcript says gift shop. The goal of dating is finding someone who accepts your flaws, which makes hiding them a strange opening strategy. And catfishing creates a fake person. Kitten fishing creates a director's cut of the real one.

0: It's a good just end.
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2: Things you didn't know you needed to know today. But you really do. Because we said so, considering it from the headlines and stuff.
1: And stuff.
2: Think Barbie, but with soup.
1: Soup?
2: Yes. Lithuania threw its annual Beet Soup Festival over the weekend.
1: Hmm.
2: Because why not?
1: Why not?
2: Turning the capital city into a sea of pink. Shades of pink.
1: Sea of pink. Beet soup.
2: Yeah. Festival goers dressed in pink. They celebrated the country's beloved cold beet soup and consumed more than, ready for this, 6,000 pounds of kefir, the fermented milk drink that's a key ingredient in the dish.
1: Wow. Wow.
2: Woo! Wonder if you can spike that stuff.
1: Oh, of course you can. Of course you can. Spike it.
2: All right. So we have beer. A beer can has entered its skyscraper era.
1: Uh-huh.
2: Just in time for the World Cup, Coors Light has unveiled the Taller Boy.
1: Taller Boy.
2: Big boy there. It's an oversized container that holds not one, not two, but three regular 12-ounce cans stacked vertically.
1: Wow.
2: At 18 inches tall, it's holy less crap. Of a beverage and more of a construction project. But I do have to wonder, if you don't drink it very fast, how warm is it going to be at the bottom?
1: Is it going to be flat by the time you get to the bottom, too? Ah, yes.
2: You know what? I can drink flat beer far better than I can drink warm beer.
1: Yeah. Mm-hmm. I gotcha.
2: So that's one way
1: you
2: to
1: put it on ice.
2: Unless it's in one of those metal cans that they have.
1: Well, it's a metal can. It is a metal can. But
2: they sell 18-inch koozies?
1: Oh, doubtful. They'd
2: be smart if they did.
1: They would. But.
2: All right. In case you're wondering how to spice up your garage cleaning, like if you're sparking joy, if you're doing spring a weekend cleaning. Project, spring cleaning, mm-hmm. anything like that,
1: yeah.
2: or just think, I need to clean my garage. I don't know why anyone would think that, but why not?
1: I have no idea.
2: A Los Angeles homeowner was cleaning out an old garage freezer. Now, see, I don't know if it was running or not running. I'm really curious. Because when she opened up this old freezer, this old garage freezer, thinking, I guess I'll open it. I don't know how long it's been since she opened it. But she found not one, not two, but 20 sticks of live dynamite inside. Yeah, buddy.
1: I guess if you're going to store your dynamite anywhere in your garage, a freezer is a good place.
2: Why not?
1: Yeah, why not?
2: You know, safe, out of the elements, And like I said, maybe if it's frozen, can you freeze dynamite?
1: I don't know. I have no idea. I'm kind of surprised she didn't know it was in her freezer. I mean, how often, how long has she lived there? How long has she had the freezer? Uh-huh. Come on.
2: Yep. These are burning questions
1: Where does she keep her ice cream?
2: So, now she was a good girl and called the bomb squad.
1: And they
2: safely removed the explosives.
1: Okay.
2: I mean, if it had been some other people, they would have thought, what can I do with these? Does it say Acme on the side of it? Let's
1: see. Like that. Good joke.
2: And then somehow, she just went back to cleaning because, what do you do on an average Tuesday? Dynamite's gone. You have to get back to it.
1: All right.
2: Bill Mayer is getting the Mark Twain Award.
1: Oh, okay.
2: So the comedian will receive the prestigious Mark Twain Prize for American Humor on June 28th at the Kennedy Center. And among those honoring him will be John Mellencamp, Jay Leno, Wendy Cummings, and proving even award shows need comedians on standby just in case, you never know if things get awkward.
1: Well, last year it was Conan O'Brien who got Mark Twain. So, Bill Maher. All right, there you go. And those are some things you didn't know you needed to know today. Ripped
2: from the headlines.

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1: And now, for today's edition of All the News You Could Care Less About, here's your reporter, who you also could care less about.
2: Last night, Hollywood rolled out the red carpet for Toy Story 5, and one of the biggest stars in attendance wasn't a toy, it was Taylor Swift.
3: She can be a toy if she wants to be.
2: I don't want to talk to Travis about that. It's one thing
3: That'd be TMI. Have they made a Taylor Swift doll? I'm sure they have. At this point in the life?
2: More than likely. Or one that looks like hers.
3: No, I think they probably made one. We'll have to look one up. Anyway.
2: Anyway, she joined cast members Tom Hanks, Tim Allen, and Joan Cusack at the film's premiere at the Dolby Theater in Los Angeles. Her appearance comes just days after her original song, I Knew It, I Knew You, shattered the streaming records following its release.
3: I'm not going to go see this movie. I've totally decided. And it's not that I'm not a Taylor Swift hater. I'm kind of a Swiftie. But I don't think I can handle the toys anymore. I mean, from an emotional standpoint.
2: I don't know if I can see it. I have to hear about it first.
3: I mean, I lost it in I told you, Toy Story 3 and 4. Forget about it. 5 is going to be a mess.
2: Because I saw part of 3 and I thought, watching part of Toy Story 3 and knowing that I can't watch 4 is the same thing for me as saying that there's certain animal movies I cannot ever watch.
3: The villain in this one is a lily pad, which is an electronic toy. The lily pad. And that seems to be the villain that's trying to outdo the old toys. Yeah. Yeah.
2: Well, I mean, hopefully all is well that ends well, naturally, because they have to, the toys have to prevail.
3: Well, they will prevail, but I mean, it's still going to be sad.
2: But yeah, the whole, you know.
3: Anyway.
2: But I'll hear about it. Once I hear about it and desensitize myself, maybe I can see it. I don't know. Maybe I won't.
3: Okay.
2: I don't know if
3: I can. Well, last night was a premiere. Red carpet.
2: So, for Taylor, the project was more than just another soundtrack credit. She actually revealed that writing a song for a Toy Story movie was a childhood dream. Because, you know, she grew up with it.
3: Oh, yeah. Well, she was a little kid whenever they came out. Yeah, for sure.
2: To celebrate the release, she even shared home video footage showing herself as a kid dressed like Jessie the cowgirl.
3: Oh, that doesn't melt your heart. Oh, my goodness.
2: It had the red hat and plenty of enthusiasm.
3: Yeah.
2: So she says she saw an early version of the movie, immediately fell in love with it, and wrote the song as soon as she got home. And apparently when inspiration hits, it doesn't wait for a production meeting.
3: Well, not in Taylor's world.
2: Doesn't go there. She just writes.
3: She writes and she records.
2: Yep.
3: At her house. So.
2: Yeah. And so Taylor and Pixar have secretly been keeping her involvement under wraps. And even Tom Hanks previously admitted the song's inclusion was kept top secret until the official announcement. Huh. And that's when the cast was brought together to listen to it for the first time.
3: Huh. Well, they did a pretty good job.
2: Yeah.
3: And that teaser campaign, TS. The billboard, T.S. That's pretty good. T.S.
2: Toy Story, Taylor Swift, T.S.
3: She probably has something to do with that, to be honest with you.
2: Oh, I don't know.
3: She probably got to go, we could do this. No, she's very imaginative. I get it.
2: She is actually very imaginative.
3: Yeah, of course she is. Yeah.
2: But I don't know what the streaming total is right now. I saw it earlier, but I know it's surpassed that. So, Toy Story 5 arrives in theaters on June 19th.
3: The song, you mentioned the streaming numbers. That's for the song.
2: Yeah.
3: Was released yesterday or the day before yesterday and had the biggest single viewing of anything streaming, any song streaming in history. So, Taylor Swift isn't over, kids.
2: No.
3: Nor is Toy Story, apparently.
2: No.
3: We'll be seeing Toy Story 500. That'll happen right after Spaceballs, the movie 20.
2: Yeah, on one hand, you're going to get, you're going to have Toy Story fans flocking to see the movie, and they will.
3: Yeah, because of course.
2: It's going to be an absolute gem.
3: Right.
2: As I expect
3: it's
2: going to
3: be amazing, of course.
2: It will.
3: Yeah.
2: And then you're going to also, just like the whole football phenomenon, you're going to have people who've never seen Toy Story will go see it because of the Swiftie effect.
3: Well, I'm not so sure that a lot of people haven't seen or been exposed to Toy Story already.
2: True.
3: In its 30-year history. So, but yeah, you're right. There's going to be a few people who go, Anyway, Toy Story, you said the 19th, next week.
2: 19th, right. Yep.
3: It's Van Camp and Morgan.

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3: From Feature Story News in Brussels, I'm William Denslow. US President Donald Trump says Iran will pay the price after he accused them of taking too long to negotiate a peace deal. It comes as the US has completed retaliatory strikes on Iranian air defenses and radar sites after an American Apache helicopter was downed while on patrol. Iran's Foreign Minister Abbas Araghchi has warned that no American attack will go unanswered. Iran's Revolutionary Guard says it's launched drone attacks on the US 5th Fleet in Bahrain and fired missiles at the American airbase in Jordan. Mitch McCann has the story from New York.
4: Iran has not officially claimed responsibility for this. Iranian state media has reported that there have been no aerial patrols of the Strait of Hormuz in the last 24 hours, which begs the question, who else would have tried to take down a US Apache helicopter?
3: A Sudanese man will appear in court in Belfast Wednesday, charged with a knife attack which has led to overnight disorder. Houses, cars and a bus were set on fire in Belfast, with witnesses suggesting the homes of black people were targeted by groups of masked men. The suspect in Monday's attack is thought to have entered Northern Ireland from Ireland in 2023 and claimed asylum. Crime reporter Andy Hughes is in Belfast with more.
5: A group of men dressed all in black, wearing balaclavas, threw firebombs into some homes in East Belfast. Residents had to be evacuated as fire engines rushed to the scene. One of the most striking things about last night was the police response. We were in the heart of the disorder and there was hardly a police officer in sight. On the one occasion we saw four riot vans confront the mob, they had to retreat just minutes later.
3: Pakistan's information ministers confirmed the country's carried out precision strikes inside Afghanistan, saying they're in response to militant attacks originating from Afghan territory. Kabul's condemned Pakistan for violating its airspace. Relations between the two neighbours have deteriorated in recent months amid frequent border clashes that have left dozens dead on both sides. Hira Mustafa reports from Islamabad.
6: Pakistan's information minister Atawlar Dar says precision and collaborated strikes were carried out along the Pakistan-Afghanistan border in response to recent terrorist incidents inside the country. He cited attacks including a suicide vehicle bombing on a military post in North Waziristan on June 2nd and an attack on a federal constabulary post on June 9th, as well as an attack on a police station in Bannu in Khyber Pakhtunkhwa.
3: And Prime Minister Narendra Modi's become the country's longest continuously serving elected Prime Minister. Modi crossed the 4,399-day mark in office Wednesday, a term celebrated for the country's economic growth, but marred by allegations of suppressing minority rights. From bureaus worldwide, this is FSN.
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2: From the Desert Diamond Casino Y Weather Center, here's your forecast for Ajo.
9: For Wednesday, sunny and toasty, high near 103. Tonight, mostly clear, low right around 71. Thursday, mostly sunny and toasty, high near 101. Thursday night, partly cloudy, low right around 73. For Friday, a 30% chance of showers. Otherwise, mostly sunny, toasty, high near 102. Currently in Ajo, it's 80 degrees.
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19: That's what they are.
18: But experts say some bargains are better left in the driveway. Here are seven things experts recommend avoiding at a garage sale.
19: Okay.
18: You ready? Okay.
19: Ready. Okay.
18: Scratched Teflon pans.
19: Oh, no.
18: Damaged? Yeah. Well, I would say you're not going to buy used cookware. That's just trash. Damaged nonstick coatings
19: flake
18: off.
19: Some people might.
18: Can pose health concerns.
19: Well, yeah, they can.
18: Yeah. How about appliances with faulty wiring? I don't know how you'd know this without, unless it's like frayed or, you know, it's like, yeah, whatever. They say older mixers, blenders, and electronics should be thoroughly tested before purchase. Unless, of course, you are an antique small appliance refurbisher.
19: Well, and in that case, you know, go I've keep seen everything these guys. Out.
18: Yeah, they'll go get like KitchenAid mixers, and they'll fix them up.
19: Yeah,
18: they'll buy them at a, you know, I mean, pound for pound, they're super heavy, but all the parts are now interchangeable, and they can buy new parts for them and fix them up for cheap. They say most kids' items, car seats, cribs, bouncers. These may not meet current safety standards, and there are current safety standards. They change every 3 months.
19: Of course there are. Yep, there are.
18: So it's like, you might want to avoid those. How about natural fiber clothing with damage? Natural fiber clothing. Wool, cashmere, carefully check for moth holes. Thinning fabric.
19: Oh, okay. So you don't, it's not that you don't want to buy them, you just got to check them first, right?
18: Yeah, right. You should check. Yeah, well, you should should avoid them if they, especially if they got holes in them.
19: Well, yeah, you want to check for holes first.
18: Yeah,
19: but if they don't have any holes, it's okay to buy, right?
18: Right.
19: Or thinning fabric, or
18: right.
19: Maybe they're just getting rid of their stuff.
18: Now, let's preface this. Maybe you're a prop, you know, a prop person. For, you know, a studio or whatever.
19: Yeah.
18: Or you're buying, you're looking for things to decorate, like, you know, I don't know, model homes or, you know, staging things, whatever. Then, yeah, you know, fine. But if these are things you want to eventually wear yourself, you know, down the road and, like, put them in your closet, yeah, no.
19: Yeah, no. Yeah, no.
18: Fake marble, fake stone, imitation brass often don't age well and might not even be worth the low price. So any fake luxury decor.
19: Fake luxury decor.
18: There was a time when that was part of the home. Large rugs. Rugs are tough because they're dirty. They're filthy. I mean, they've got stains.
19: But you know probably. What? You can if the stains don't look like they're.
18: I'm going to mention two words. Insect infestation.
19: Ew.
18: Think about that for a minute. This is why you don't want to buy these things in a garage sale.
19: I'm just saying.
18: It is grody. Grody to the max.
19: Grody to the max.
18: And older storage chests with locks. Some vintage cedar chests were recalled because children could become trapped inside.
19: Oh, gosh.
18: What's wrong with that? Come on. We all made it. we all lived through the heavy toy box. Remember those with the lids and cedar chests? None of us got refrigerators locked.
19: Children should be seen but not heard.
18: That's
19: unless
18: right.
19: They're in a storage or a cedar chest and they're just not seen or heard.
18: That's right. Anyway, there you go. Those are some things you might want to avoid at your local garage sale.

0: online at ahoradio.org. This is Z89.3, Ajo's hit music. So mostly kids, you know what that means? It's time for Would Ya Rather Wednesday.
1: Yay. Sometimes I'm excited and sometimes I dread, but
0: it's kind of a yin and a yang of things.
1: And it's a love-hate, double-edged sword.
0: I'm going to ask Morgan
1: that good stuff.
0: Couple of would you rathers, this or that, and there's no right or wrong answers.
1: Sure.
0: It's just a lot of judgment. Okay, let's...
1: Judgment, mocking, rolling eyes, giggling behind your hand.
0: Here we go.
1: Okay, I'm ready.
0: Would you rather sunrise hike or sunset picnic?
1: As a general rule, it's going to be a sunset picnic.
0: Yeah.
1: But there's something to be said about a sunset hike, I suppose.
0: Sunrise hike.
1: Yeah, that's it.
0: Hike in the morning, picnic at night. Okay. Would you rather eat only barbecue all summer or only fruit?
1: Oh, that's kind of hard because barbecue is so freaking delicious.
0: It's so good. It is. And it's probably really bad for you.
1: That much barbecue would be pretty bad. So I guess I have to... Well, I got to have a protein source.
0: All that fruit, too. I mean, you know, can't be that good for you.
1: We're talking about a main course, or are we talking just...
0: It just says eat only barbecue all summer or only fruit.
1: Well, if I'm going to have barbecue, I'm going to have my choice of side dishes, which would be fruit.
0: Oh, you look at how you circumvent this. Would you rather?
1: Best of both worlds.
0: Would you rather staycation or travel abroad?
1: Well, I've never traveled abroad. I've staycated. I would like to go travel abroad.
0: Okay.
1: So I'm going to go travel abroad because I need to see what it's like.
0: Would you rather bug spray or take your chances?
1: Oh, gads. I abhor bug spray, but I can't stand bugs.
0: Yeah.
1: I haven't had to wear bug spray. You know what?
0: Gotta take your chances?
1: Nope, I'm going to use the bug spray.
0: Bug spray.
1: I hate mosquito bites.
0: Would you rather listen only to one

0: You know, I liken this to the fact that at one time I wanted to be a cast member at Disneyland, and then I realized that the music loops every 20 minutes in every place that you work.
1: Yes.
0: So you'd be hearing the same music over and over again all day, every day. Coming to work, it's like, oh, I got to listen to that crap again.
1: But you know what? You have to, and where was I?
0: You wouldn't want to work
1: there. It was an Arby's.
0: Oh, it was Arby's? They had the same music?
1: It was Arby's, and they had the same thing started playing again. And it's like, wait a minute. So if I worked here, I would hear this all the time.
0: But that's not true. I've been to an Arby's where they've actually played radio stations. So maybe your Arby's was screwed up for a day.
1: It might have just been the track. Yeah, I know. It's just...
0: Finally, would you rather s'mores or ice cream sandwiches?
1: I do love me some s'mores. But ice cream sandwiches, I can have whenever I want to.
0: Yeah, that's true. The s'more, you got to really do have to be around.
1: There's a preparation, you know.
0: Yeah, there you go.
1: So I'm going to go with ice cream sandwiches.
0: All right, there you go. If you got a would you rather for Morgan, we do these on Wednesday. You can email us at show@vancampandmorgan.com.

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1: Hey, it's time for some Tasty Bits.
0: When is the last time I had a root beer float?
1: I know, right?
0: Man, that's Black what day cow. It is. Black cow.
1: Black cow.
0: I'm an iced, I love my iced tea, sweet tea, sorry. And I love other stuff too on that list.
1: All right, okay.
0: But when's the last time I had a good root beer float? Black cow, come on to mama.
1: It's some stuff you probably didn't know yesterday. Are zebras white with black stripes or black with white stripes?
0: You know what? Don't put zebras in that position.
1: According to science, their skin and their default color of hair is black. And the white stripes are created by the lack of production of melanin in those striped areas.
0: I think I've heard that, but, you know, just to make sure.
1: Wolves howl together in harmony to make it sound like there are more than one of them and more of them together than there actually are.
0: Don't yodis do that too?
1: I have no idea.
0: Man, because when you hear coyotes, yeah. They like, it sounds like there are 1,000 of them and they're right behind you. And there, it's listening to coyotes howl. It's just creepy. It's pretty awesome, but it's creepy.
1: About 8.6 million lightning bolts, 8.6 million, strike the earth every single day.
0: Yikes.
1: Wow.
0: How many?
1: 8.6 million.
0: Every day?
1: Every day, somewhere.
0: What's what? I mean, the world's big. Yeah, it's a big place.
1: It's a big place, yeah. Last time I checked. There's only one person who's had a losing record as the University of Kansas men's basketball coach, and that is James Nesmith, the guy who invented basketball. His record as their coach was 55-60 from 1898 to 1907.
0: Huh. All right.
1: And the longest river in Antarctica, yes, there is a river, is the Onyx River, which is 20 miles long. Every other continent's longest river is at least 100 times longer. And there you go. Those are our tasty bits for today.

0: Z89.3, Small Town Big Radio. Our totally impossible trivia question today, 45% of people do this when they are stressed. What is this?
1: It is not bite their nails. Chew their lip?
0: No. No.
1: Crack their knuckles?
0: Nope. Nope.
1: Am I close? Is it a body part?
0: Not even. Nope.
1: Eat.
0: Nope. Nope. Anyway, stick around. We'll have the answer after a while.
1: Drink.
0: Nope. Hey, if you've ever looked up from your phone and wondered what just happened, you're not alone.
1: What?
0: What are we telling you something you don't already know?
1: Huh?
0: A new survey of 2,000 smartphone users found that 10% of adults have missed once-in-a-lifetime moments because they were busy scrolling.
1: Oh, that's sad.
0: Yeah. Respondents admitted missing everything from game-winning goals and wedding ring exchanges to birthday candle blowouts, all while distracted by their screens.
1: Uh-huh.
0: 46% regularly scroll during situations that require their attention, while nearly half say they lose track of what they're doing when bouncing between apps. More than half have become so distracted by their phones that they've had to rewind a movie or TV show to figure out what they missed.
1: Yeah, and that's probably the most common thing right there.
0: Perhaps most telling, one-third of respondents said they're concerned they're not fully present in their own lives because of smartphone use. That's it. Blame it on the phone. Blame it on the phone.
1: Well, you can't blame it on the phone. You have to blame it on the person holding the phone.
0: Well, that's what I'm saying. I'm being sarcastic, Sheldon.
1: I see.
0: And why are people reaching for their phones? Well, 66%
1: FOMO.
0: Say they often pick them up for no particular
1: reason.
0: Boredom, the leading cause. But you know what? If you missed part of this story because you were scrolling, you know what? It's going to be posted on the podcast later on today. So don't worry. Go ahead, scroll away.
1: Right.
0: Yeah, that's Van Camp.

0: From Black Canyon City to Sonora, Mexico, Z89.3 and 101.5 HD3 Phoenix.
1: If you've been wondering whether Hollywood has run out of new ideas.
0: Nah. Yeah.
1: That was insane.
0: Probably.
1: What? Yes.
0: Yeah.
1: This week's announcements aren't exactly arguing the opposite.
0: Uh-oh.
1: Studios continue digging through the entertainment attic looking for familiar names, recognizable logos, and characters audiences already know. And if it's not in the attic, well, they'll go down to the basement because they're not beyond that. Storm cellar or the next door neighbor's storm cellar.
0: Okay.
1: While executives call it leveraging established intellectual property.
0: Oh, my goodness.
1: The rest of us call it, didn't we already watch this?
0: Yeah.
1: So this week alone brought three major revivals.
0: Okay.
1: Number one.
0: Right. What is
1: Scooby-Doo?
0: Wait.
1: Origins.
0: Haven't we just had a Scooby-Doo group?
1: Well, it's a live-action prequel arriving in 2027 that tells how Scooby, Shaggy, Velma, Daphne, and Fred first met at summer camp.
0: Oh, boy.
1: For the first time, Scooby will be played by an actual Great Dane rather than CGI.
0: Oh, I wonder if he'll be a puppy. No, that wouldn't be right because the puppy was Scrappy-Doo. Scooby-Doo and Scrappy-Doo, get it?
1: But this is a prequel.
0: It's a prequel, I get it.
1: So it could be a puppy.
0: It could.
1: It would be a young. It would be a younger Great Dane.
0: Yeah, because what are you going to do with the big Great Dane and real actors? It's like, okay.
1: I don't know.
0: And a talking one at that, too? Okay.
1: All right, next?
0: Yep, next.
1: Nearly 30 years after the original cult comedy.
0: Yeah.
1: Romy and Michelle sequel.
0: Oh, jeez. Are you kidding me? Wait, what?
1: Scooby-Doo is Netflix. Romy and Michelle is Hulu. So, Mira Sorvino and Lisa Kudrow are returning.
0: Three decades later. As
1: the lovable
0: as grandmothers, I'm sure.
1: Probably.
0: Oh, my God. Wow.
1: Maybe they're going to have another high school reunion.
0: Oh, it would be like their 50th.
1: Senior edition.
0: You know. Yeah, there you go. The golden.
1: And Amazon, not to be left behind.
0: Uh-oh.
1: Jim and the Holograms.
0: Oh, geez.
1: They're developing.
0: Who asked for that?
1: Well,
0: Jim
1: I don't know.
0: And the Holograms.
1: Amazon doesn't ask if anybody wants it or not. They just do it.
0: They just do it, right?
1: They're developing a live action series based on the 1980s animated musical franchise.
0: Who doesn't remember that?
1: Oh, my gosh. New Virgin is being described as a techno thriller.
0: Jim?
1: Because everything
0: Jim
1: is a techno thriller now. Yeah.
0: There you go. Techno.
1: None of this means that these projects will be bad. Because, you know, fans do love nostalgia.
0: Do we? I guess we do.
1: But none of this means that these projects will be good.
0: Yeah, that's true. Good point there. You got a good point there, Morgan.
1: Hollywood seems to like their proven brands, which we figured that out. Now, following the trend, we do expect Hollywood to make even more announcements for even more gritty reboots of your childhood lunchbox.
0: Yay!
1: And a prestige streaming drama based on a cassette tape because, well,
0: they can.
1: Sometimes the pickings are slim in the attic or the basement.
0: How many more Scooby-Doo movies can they do?
1: I don't know.
0: I mean,
1: I think the Romy and Michelle is
0: that's a stretch.
1: The one to me that
0: Maybe
1: actually
0: that's a stretch.
1: I don't know. I think it sounds well. They did Freaky Friday reboot thingy.
0: I got it, but then they included the grandkids who were now teenagers.
1: And you know that there will be something else included, but
0: Freaky
1: I don't know. Lisa Kudrow is always she'll be good. But I don't know. They did good.
0: Yeah. All right.
1: Anywho.
0: All right. There you go. Reboot Central.

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2: From Feature Story News in Brussels, I'm William Denslow. US President Donald Trump says Iran will pay the price after he accused them of taking too long to negotiate a peace deal. It comes as the US has completed retaliatory strikes on Iranian air defenses and radar sites after an American Apache helicopter was downed while on patrol. Iran's Foreign Minister Abbas Araghchi has warned that no American attack will go unanswered. Iran's Revolutionary Guard says it's launched drone attacks on the US 5th Fleet in Bahrain and fired missiles at the American airbase in Jordan. Mitch McCann has the story from New York.
3: Iran has not officially claimed responsibility for this. Iranian state media has reported that there have been no aerial patrols of the Strait of Hormuz in the last 24 hours, which begs the question, who else would have tried to take down a US Apache helicopter?
2: A Sudanese man will appear in court in Belfast Wednesday, charged with a knife attack which has led to overnight disorder. Houses, cars and a bus were set on fire in Belfast, with witnesses suggesting the homes of black people were targeted by groups of masked men. The suspect in Monday's attack is thought to have entered Northern Ireland from Ireland in 2023 and claimed asylum. Crime reporter Andy Hughes is in Belfast with more.
4: A group of men dressed all in black, wearing balaclavas, threw firebombs into some homes in East Belfast. Residents had to be evacuated as fire engines rushed to the scene. One of the most striking things about last night was the police response. We were in the heart of the disorder and there was hardly a police officer in sight. On the one occasion we saw four riot vans confront the mob. They had to retreat just minutes later.
2: Pakistan's information ministers confirmed the country's carried out precision strikes inside Afghanistan, saying they're in response to militant attacks originating from Afghan territory. Kabul's condemned Pakistan for violating its airspace. Relations between the two neighbours have deteriorated in recent months amid frequent border clashes that have left dozens dead on both sides. Hira Mustafa reports from Islamabad.
5: Pakistan's information minister Ataullah Dar says precision and collaborated strikes were carried out along the Pakistan-Afghanistan border in response to recent terrorist incidents inside the country. He cited attacks including a suicide vehicle bombing on a military post in North Waziristan on June 2nd and an attack on a federal constabulary post on June 9th, as well as an attack on a police station in Bannu in Khyber Pakhtunkhwa.
2: And Prime Minister Narendra Modi's become the country's longest continuously serving elected Prime Minister. Modi crossed the 4,399-day mark in office Wednesday, a term celebrated for the country's economic growth, but marred by allegations of suppressing minority rights. From bureaus worldwide, this is FSN.
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1: From the Desert Diamond Casino Y Weather Center, here's your forecast for Ajo.
8: For Wednesday, sunny and toasty, high near 103. Tonight, mostly clear, low right around 71. Thursday, mostly sunny and toasty, high near 101. Thursday night, partly cloudy, low right around 73. For Friday, a 30% chance of showers. Otherwise, mostly sunny, toasty, high near 102. Currently in Ajo, it's 85 degrees.
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14: Marriage isn't disappearing, but the rules are definitely getting a makeover. We are hearing what from a lot of relationship experts that millennials and Gen Z are rejecting long-standing beliefs.
15: Really?
14: That previous generations often accepted without question. Here are seven old-fashioned things that are kind of going by the wayside.
15: Okay.
14: with the younger folk. The
15: younger folk.
14: Young whippersnappers are leaving it behind.
15: Them youngins.
14: Number one.
15: Yes.
14: Putting duty above personal freedom. Commitment is increasingly about trust, respect, and maintaining individuality rather than sacrificing personal independence. Okay. So people are not necessarily putting it all in.
15: Yeah, I agree with that. It's you can tell when someone is all in because you don't find it near as much as you used to.
14: No. How about accepting an unequal marriage? Younger couples favor shared responsibilities, equal financial contributions, and partnerships based on fairness. Where in the old days, you know, one person did this and the other person did that, and the equality was, well, questionable.
15: Okay.
14: Expecting women to carry the mental load. Many younger spouses expect household planning, childcare, and daily just logistics to be shared rather than falling primarily on one person, normally the woman. Assuming, again, this is the same thing, assuming traditional gender roles, chores and family responsibilities are being divided upon preference and practicality, not gender. Indulging in mean spouse humor, like
15: mean spouse
14: the old
15: humor.
14: Take my wife, please.
15: Oh, God.
14: Style of joke is not landing with younger generations.
15: No, it's not.
14: A lot of stuff doesn't land anymore.
15: That's true.
14: You know, I mean, stuff like, you don't think about that, but it's like, yeah, take my wife, please, is like, it was stupid to begin with. But, you know, my parents' humor that you would see in movies and on TV, old TV shows and stuff like the I Love Lucy's, for good God's sake.
15: Well, the Take My Wife, Please, what's in that?
14: That was Henny Youngman.
15: Oh, okay.
14: Yeah,
15: the
14: king of the one-liner. How about putting loyalty above happiness? Many younger adults don't believe staying in an unhappy marriage is virtue, simply because it's expected. So let's be happy. And finally, getting married by a certain age. Millennials and Gen Z increasingly view marriage as something that should happen when the timing and partner are right, not when the calendar says it's time.
15: Yeah.
14: By the way, for younger generations, marriage isn't about following a script.
15: No.
14: It's about writing one together.
15: That's true.
14: So there you go. 7 old-fashioned marriage ideas that younger generations are leaving behind, and probably for good.
15: Maybe.
14: I think it's for good.
15: No, I wouldn't say 100%.
14: I'd say it all makes more sense today. In today's world.
15: Okay, well, we'll go with that, because I like you to be happy.
14: Oh, thanks a lot.
15: You're welcome.
14: Oh, boy, are you patronizing me?
15: I'll acquiesce.
14: Are you patronizing me?
15: Heck no.
14: Holy crap, baby. Shh. It's Van Camp and Morgan.

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2: It is time for Van Camp and Morgan's birthday extravaganza.
3: All right, let's hear it. Let's go.
2: Kate Upton,
3: the other woman. And then after that, she just dropped off the face of the earth. I mean, she's a supermodel and all, but I mean, that was her foray into movies.
2: Yeah, and then she hasn't done a...
3: She's been busy. She's had a baby and everything. She married Justin Verlander. It's like, yeah. Whatever. Kate's got to be 30, 36?
2: No. Kate would be very upset with you. She's only 34.
3: Okay.
2: Come on now. Yeah. Elizabeth Hurley.
3: Oh, you mean her age. Sorry. Yeah. My bad. Elizabeth Hurley. Did you say Elizabeth Hurley?
2: I did.
3: Austin Powers, and now she's like... She's Billy Ray's squeeze.
2: Oh my gosh, that just...
3: Can you believe it?
2: Yeah.
3: I think she's 61 today, right?
2: She is 61. Her and Hugh Grant were together a long time.
3: That was Hugh Grant. Billy Ray.
2: Billy Ray is new.
3: Could be Miley's stepmama someday.
2: Oh my gosh.
3: Imagine.
2: they're still together.
3: The world is such a crazy world.
2: Former first daughter. Oh yeah, 61. So former first daughter, Sasha Obama.
3: You're gonna hold the phone. Sasha is 25 today.
2: Yeah,
3: I can't believe it. My God.
2: Yeah, man, time flies.
3: It flew like crazy.
2: All right, this guy, Shane West. Once and again, he was ER's Dr. Ray Barnett.
3: Oh, I remember him.
2: And his pivotal role that I will always love him for and cry every time I see the freaking movie and I can't pass it by, A Walk to Remember.
3: Yeah.
2: And they were such kids, and how old is he now? Him
3: I
2: and
3: don't
2: Mandy
3: know.
2: Moore. He was so young.
3: Oh, yeah. But Shane's got to be, let's see, if he's, I don't know, 46.
2: 48.
3: All right.
2: Good grief. Kate Flannery from The Office.
3: I love everybody from The Office. Kate is 60.

0: Dan is at, is he 70?
1: 75.
0: Okay.
1: Your favorite gal, that former gold medal ice skater, Tara Wapinski.
0: Tara. I love Tara. And now she's like, you know, barking all kinds of ads since the Winter Olympics, mostly for mattresses. Tara,
1: Tara.
0: She's 44?
1: She's 44.
0: Okay.
1: Jimmy Chamberlain from Smashing Pumpkins.
0: I don't know. 60.
1: 62. Faith Evans.
0: Faith Evans is 52.
1: 54. Yeah. Lee Bryce from The Country World.
0: Lee Bryce. 40.
1: 47. Ah. And last but not least is Maxie Priest.
0: Maxie Priest? There's a name I haven't heard in at least a half an hour. Maxie Priest is 65 today,
1: 65,
0: right? And today's your birthday.
1: Happy birthday.
0: From Van Camp and Morgan.
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1: A Louisiana man learned the hard way that when you're running from the popo, the local wildlife is not automatically on your side.
0: Oh, really?
1: No, because they like to mock people just like anybody else. Either animal. Yeah. Okay. Authorities say 40-year-old Victor Rivas, he led troopers on a reckless chase after reports of dangerous driving on Interstate 310.
0: Okay.
1: 310.
0: Okay.
1: His Toyota Supra, his Toyota Supra eventually struck a concrete barrier and it suffered a blown tire. Oops.
0: Uh-oh.
1: So then, officers stopped him and noticed signs of impairment. And so Victor...
0: Oh, and Victor or the car?
1: Because well,
0: the car
1: point,
0: was impaired
1: be
0: because
1: yeah.
0: he blew a tire, right?
1: So Victor decided that his best option was apparently to leap from the elevated interstate into the swamp below.
0: Oh, my. Wow.
1: And you
0: wow.
1: can't fix
0: that
1: even.
0: Is not wise. Jumping into a swamp ain't wise.
1: Oh, man. Now, remarkably, he survived the jump, and he managed to keep moving. And police later spotted him walking along Highway 61 because he was lucky that time.
0: He was lucky.
1: Because
0: okay.
1: I guess the wildlife was napping.
0: Probably.
1: So, he's on Highway 61, yeah. but he took off again. He disappeared into yet another swampy area.
0: Oh,
1: and that's when he pressed his luck and nature entered the pursuit.
0: Uh-oh.
1: According to Louisiana State Police, an alligator woke up from his siesta.
0: Oh, no.
1: And
0: oh,
1: he attacked,
0: no.
1: and he bit Victor's arms.
0: He bit his arms?
1: Uh-huh. Now, most people would probably take that as a sign to call it a day.
0: I would call it a day.
1: Not Victor.
0: No?
1: Nope.
0: Jeez. Holy
1: so,
0: crap.
1: He got bit by the alligator, and he continued trying to escape. Yeah, unfortunately for him, police had a drone in the air and eventually tracked him down. And probably with the drone, they're saying, look at that gator.
0: Probably watched the whole thing.
1: Should we feed him back to the gator?
0: Yeah, no kidding.
1: So Victor faces charges including DWI, resisting arrest, hit and run, and careless driving, and starving an alligator.
0: Starving an alligator.
1: Alligator was not charged, and it's believed to have been assisting law enforcement in an unofficial capacity.
0: Wow.
1: Instead of a K-9, it's a K-Gator.
0: It's a K-Gator.
1: Yeah.
0: I love it. Wow. There you go. That's our crazy crime story for today.

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1: Today's impossible trivia question. 45% of people do this when they are stressed. What is it?
0: Go for a drive.
1: Oh, you're very close. Very close. A little less.
0: Slam the door and go outside.
1: Yeah, and do what? Just go outside? How about...
0: Go for a walk.
1: Go for a walk. That's right. 45% of people...
0: I think you in movies.
1: When they are stressed, they take a walk.
0: I got one.
1: A walk.
0: Look at me.
1: A man is rethinking his future and the future of his 7-year relationship with a girl who may be expected to repay a whopping $250,000 college loan.
0: Huh? Wait, oh, okay, not from him.
1: Yeah, from her earlier days. Yeah. Now, the surprise came when she revealed her parents had used a Parent Plus loan to pay for her music management degree. Now, she only makes about $60,000 a year.
0: Okay.
1: The payments on this loan are $1,400 a month.
0: And I don't even understand how that's even possible.
1: Have told her they expect her to make the payments. Now, this screws with all the timing because the couple had been talking about moving in together, taking their relationship to the next level. Conveniently, the stupid college loan never came up. But hey, she posted this, and so she's looking for a little help online. She says in the post she doesn't plan to challenge her parents that she repay the debt. She needs to repay it. The man says he spent years escaping poverty and building financial stability, which makes this obligation especially concerning to him. I don't know how this is going to work out, but commenters were divided about, you know, what they should do. What do you think?
0: If she's, the question would be, is she already paying this $1,400 a month?
1: I think she's been paying this $1,400 a month. I mean, it sounds like it because they've been in a 7-year relationship. How long is she going to be paying for this damn loan?
0: Oh, and long time.
1: This is like, it's $250,000.
0: The interest rates on student loans are ridiculous.
1: But this, it's like, why would you spend for, why would you, as a parent, would you let your kid get this kind of an education so they could get a music management degree to make maybe tops $100,000 a year?
0: Well, I want the kid to be happy and doing what they like, because not every job is going to pay that great, right? College education, no college education.
1: But there's a happy medium if mom and dad aren't willing to pay it or willing to, you know.
0: But if I was a parent, I would never go get a loan for my kid to do what they wanted to do. It's not that I don't want that. I'm not going to go saddle them with $1,400
1: a month.
0: I mean, I know that I couldn't pay it.
1: Yeah, most people that come out of college are not they're not prepared to pay $1,400 a month even for housing. So it's like, why would they pay the government first? They don't. This is why these college loans are just ridiculous. Anyway, don't get me started. Our Who Cares News is next.

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1: It is time for the Who Cares News headlines. Here's Morgan.
2: Another streaming service is disappearing into the ever-growing entertainment blob.
1: Blob. The blob. The blob.
2: Do you remember The Blob? Did you ever see that movie?
1: No.
2: It's been showing in perpetuity. It was like this green blob.
1: Ew.
2: I remember my brother had to have a green blob cake one time for his birthday.
1: I don't remember The Blob. I mean, I remember like there being one. Well, anyway, whatever.
2: After several years as a standalone platform, BET Plus is being folded into Paramount Plus, where its shows and movies will live inside a new BET hub.
1: Hmm.
2: Paramount has also purchased Tyler Perry's ownership stake.
1: Tyler
2: Perry's already rich. He's already a rich guy.
1: Right.
2: Probably made him really rich.
1: Yeah, probably.
2: At this point, streaming services are becoming like fast food chains. I mean, seriously, I mean, every few months, there's something that's going to get renamed or merges with something else or it's stuck inside another one.
1: Yeah, yeah.
2: And I don't know how to get I don't keep up.
1: Yeah, I don't either. It's like, I do keep up because I pay the bills every month. And it's like,
2: well, that's true.
1: I'll be happy when all these merge and I can drop a few of them, right?
2: That's a good point.
1: Yeah.
2: So next on the menu is, we believe, is HBO Max and Paramount Plus.
1: Right. When everything gets settled out on that merger, I think they're going to have one streaming service. And I don't know which one it'll be.
2: Well, we could take bets on it. Like, you know, winner streaming.
1: Oh, we could go to Kalshi and make bets. Or what's the other one? Poly Markets, you know, make bets. I mean, we're already making bets on Taylor Swift's wedding date, so it's like, why not make a bet on which one's going to prevail, HBO Max or Paramount Plus? Paramount Plus, you know, rolls off the tongue a little easier, but the HBO, to me, the HBO brand is worth more.
2: Well,
1: I mean, HBO is the network that gave us The Sopranos. I mean, you know.
2: That's what I need to stream.
1: And Game of Thrones. I mean, some of the best television ever made was on HBO. So, just saying.
2: Let's see here. Formula One superstar Lewis Hamilton.
1: Is he still in the news?
2: He's in the news right now because of something has resurfaced.
1: He's getting
2: some heat. He made some old comments.
1: Really?
2: I'm going to guess this is before he became a really rich guy. He argued that billionaires should not exist. There should be a cap on personal wealth.
1: Well.
2: Yeah.
1: The kettle is black.
2: Sure enough. Now, as you can imagine, the critics piped up.
1: Yeah.
2: And they were quick to point out that Lewis is not exactly clipping coupons.
1: No, he's not.
2: You know? Not a coupon in sight. Not only is he reportedly worth hundreds of millions of dollars.
1: Yeah, he is.
2: And he's also dating a billionaire.
1: Kinda. There.
2: You know, Kimmy Kardashian.
1: Yeah, she's got a few bucks in the bank. Yeah,
2: a few. And the debate really isn't about whether Lewis is right or wrong. It's whether someone can criticize extreme wealth while enjoying a first-class seat on the money train.
1: On the money train.
2: The money train.
1: There you go. All right, more Who Cares tomorrow. Have a great day, and
2: that's all the news you could care less about for today.
3: I know that we are young, and I know that you may love me, but I just can't be with you like this anymore.

0: 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Coming to you from the Desert Sunita Community Health Center studio in the heart of the Ajo Plaza. 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
2: From Feature Story News in Brussels, I'm William Denslow. US President Donald Trump says Iran will pay the price after he accused them of taking too long to negotiate a peace deal. It comes as the US has completed retaliatory strikes on Iranian air defenses and radar sites after an American Apache helicopter was downed while on patrol. Iran's Foreign Minister Abbas Araghchi has warned that no American attack will go unanswered. Iran's Revolutionary Guard says it's launched drone attacks on the US 5th Fleet in Bahrain and fired missiles at the American airbase in Jordan. Mitch McCann has the story from New York.
3: Iran has not officially claimed responsibility for this. Iranian state media has reported that there have been no aerial patrols of the Strait of Hormuz in the last 24 hours, which begs the question, who else would have tried to take down a US Apache helicopter?
2: A Sudanese man will appear in court in Belfast Wednesday, charged with a knife attack which has led to overnight disorder. Houses, cars and a bus were set on fire in Belfast, with witnesses suggesting the homes of black people were targeted by groups of masked men. The suspect in Monday's attack is thought to have entered Northern Ireland from Ireland in 2023 and claimed asylum. Crime reporter Andy Hughes is in Belfast with more.
4: A group of men dressed all in black, wearing balaclavas, threw firebombs into some homes in East Belfast. Residents had to be evacuated as fire engines rushed to the scene. One of the most striking things about last night was the police response. We were in the heart of the disorder and there was hardly a police officer in sight. On the one occasion we saw four riot vans confront the mob. They had to retreat just minutes later.
2: Pakistan's information ministers confirmed the country's carried out precision strikes inside Afghanistan, saying they're in response to militant attacks originating from Afghan territory. Kabul's condemned Pakistan for violating its airspace. Relations between the two neighbours have deteriorated in recent months amid frequent border clashes that have left dozens dead on both sides. Hira Mustafa reports from Islamabad.
5: Pakistan's information minister Ataullah Dar says precision and collaborated strikes were carried out along the Pakistan-Afghanistan border in response to recent terrorist incidents inside the country. He cited attacks including a suicide vehicle bombing on a military post in North Waziristan on June 2nd and an attack on a federal constabulary post on June 9th, as well as an attack on a police station in Bannu in Khyber Pakhtunkhwa.
2: And Prime Minister Narendra Modi's become the country's longest continuously serving elected Prime Minister. Modi crossed the 4,399-day mark in office Wednesday, a term celebrated for the country's economic growth, but marred by allegations of suppressing minority rights. From bureaus worldwide, this is FSN.
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8: For Wednesday, sunny and toasty, high near 103. Tonight, mostly clear, low right around 71. Thursday, mostly sunny and toasty, high near 101. Thursday night, partly cloudy, low right around 73. For Friday, a 30% chance of showers. Otherwise, mostly sunny, toasty, high near 102. Currently in Ajo, it's 90 degrees.
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12: Have you ever looked up from your phone and realized you missed a marriage proposal, a birthday cake, your kid's winning goal, or the ending of a movie you've been watching for the last 45 minutes? 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Moment Minder uses advanced AI technology to detect when you've been staring at cat videos, political arguments, or vacation photos from people you barely know for more than 3 minutes.
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12: 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Moment Minder, because someday you'll want memories, not just screen time reports.
13: Are you sure?
12: Yeah. Hey, it's time to say hello to the squad. Hello, squad.
13: Hello, squad. So, and Diane.
12: And Madam President.
13: Deb John.
12: Who writes?
13: Calm thyself.
12: She's written us a poem. Van Camp and Morgan have nerves of steel. No missed free throws. That's the deal. They move through the season without breaking a sweat. With this dream team, it's nothing but net. Cheers to the longest-running celebrity news podcast yet. Love your show.
14: Thanks.
13: Thanks, Deb.
12: Thanks, Deb. Dr. Ian Stanley, I presume.
13: The doctor.
12: And?
13: Ed in Phoenix.
12: Let's not forget.
13: Tammy Clay and Casey Joe.
12: And D.F. David Folds. Oh, and of course, Bruce. Leach. All right, here's what's coming up today on the fourth hour. Of course, we got your fast facts you can use if you can listen fast enough. Also, our stupid list of unwritten rules for women. Yeah. Plus our ICME stories.
13: Unwritten rules for women.
12: Plus our ICME stories and a whole lot more coming your way this hour four. So get ready. Get set. It's hour four, kids, and it starts
13: right now. For just a chance.

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1: All right, it's time for our fast facts you can use if you can listen fast enough. So here we go. NFL players go through 80,000 Uncrustables a year.
2: Jeepers.
0: Now I want an Uncrustable. Those sound so good.
2: They are good.
1: Nearly 25% of people surveyed say they always watch TV when eating dinner at home.
2: Yeah.
1: Guilty. Someone texting or talking while driving is our biggest pet peeve while driving. Yes, it is. Especially texting. Do not text and drive.
2: Don't do it.
1: According to a survey, most people say they're afraid of the garbage disposal in their house. Well, I guess so. It makes a god-awful noise.
2: Respect the garbage disposal.
1: That's right. In the late 1960s and 70s, 50% of kids walked to school. Now it's about 15%. Yeah.
2: They're spoiled.
1: Uh-huh. People over 40 eat yogurt twice as often as they did as a kid. Kids, if you're over 40, when you were a kid, you didn't like the taste of yogurt.
2: It was a little different, yeah.
1: Kids today get it from the time they're born, and they're just like, they're all about it. The very first cattle ranch was started in the state of New York.
2: Really?
1: Yeah.
2: Huh.
1: In a recent survey, men said the cell phone is the best gadget ever. Women choose their hair straightener.
2: Oh, geez. Now, as far as inventions, hair straighteners are pretty cool.
1: According to Cosmopolitan, speaking of women, 78% of women say their biggest regret during their high school years was their hairstyle. Okay.
2: Well, that's... It was probably the top of the time.
1: It was, but still regrettable. It's estimated that Americans spend, collectively, more than 6 billion hours doing their taxes. That's a lot.
2: Yeah.
1: We should get paid for that.
2: Well, I've never done taxes, but I have no idea.
1: A ball is hit into the stands 35 to 40 times in a typical Major League Baseball game. Wow, that's a lot.
2: That is a lot.
1: 14% of people admit to standing someone up on a date. 14%. If you're a guy and you use a Bluetooth headset, over half the women surveyed think that you're a dork. Do they even have those anymore, the Bluetooth headsets? I don't know.
2: I think
1: everybody's gone to the EarPod. Yeah.
2: Yeah.
1: And men are just as likely as women to do laundry over the weekend. There you go. And those are our fast facts you can use today.

0: 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Earlier, we told you the Reddit trending unwritten guy rules.
1: Yep.
0: Well, you know what? Equal time here on the Van Camp and Morgan Show.
1: That's because right.
0: We're all about it. So today, we've given you our list of unwritten woman rules. Are you ready for these? Here we go. Like, there's no such thing as too many pillows. These are unwritten women rules. Boy, that's hard for me to say. No matter who your friend's ex is dating, she's a whore.
1: Check.
0: I like this one. Never get caught shopping at Ross.
1: I don't know about that.
0: They're never gonna buy ads on our show. The closer your friend, the louder you greet her by yelling the B word.
1: People do that.
0: I know. These are unwritten women rules. Only share relationship issues with friends when reclining next to each other with fruit slices over your eyes. Or cucumber slices. Is cucumber a fruit? I guess it is because it's got seeds in it, doesn't it? Anyway. Whenever you fantasize about a guy, imagine him with long hair on a horse.
1: Wouldn't be the first time. Won't be the last.
0: Our list of unwritten women rules. Keeping popcorn ceilings is a cry for help. Key ring.
1: It's ridiculous.
0: Must have at least three things that aren't keys dangling from it.
1: That is true.
0: If a friend looks good in an outfit, say cute. If a friend looks bad in an outfit, say cute. And finally,
1: well, you say it better than that.
0: Finally, the point of a book club is to talk about the woman who didn't make it to the book club. And there you go, our unwritten women rules today. It's Van Camp and Morgan.

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0: It's the Van Camp and Morgan Show on Z89.3, Ajo's Hit Music. It's time for us to report our scrapage of the day. We've scraped the bottom of the internet to find you these stories that you have missed. We can almost count on it.
1: Well, thank goodness someone did it.
0: We call them our icy mirror, in case you missed it. Here's today's scrapage. Worker wins religious exemption.
1: Really?
0: From using AI. A North Carolina software engineer successfully convinced her employer that using artificial intelligence conflicted with her religious beliefs.
1: Oh my gosh.
0: Earning an exemption from AI-related work. She now writes and reviews code without AI assistance, a decision that could inspire similar workplace accommodation requests in the future. She probably gets paid a lot more money because it takes her longer to do.
1: It's against her religious belief?
0: That's what she says. I'm not sure what religion that is, but okay. Vandals destroy decoy cruiser used for road safety. A retired police cruiser parked outside a Montana cafe to encourage drivers to slow down was heavily vandalized with every window smashed and all four tires slashed.
1: Yeah.
0: The fake patrol car had reportedly helped reduce speeding for more than a year, and community members are now helping raise funds for a replacement. And parents embrace the backwards beach day trend. Some parents are flipping the traditional beach schedule by saving the shoreline for late afternoon instead of arriving first thing in the morning. Supporters say the approach avoids peak heat, reduces crowds, works around nap schedules, and makes bedtime much easier after sunset.
1: As long as it's working around nap schedules.
0: Oh, yes. And those are our ICME stories for today.

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0: 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On the next Van Camp and Morgan show, you've heard of Porch Pirates. We've got a delivery theft story to top them all. Plus, Fray sexuality. Fray sexuality is a thing. We'll tell you what that thing is. And it's This Is Why I'm Broke Thursday. We'll have the Who Cares news and things you didn't know you need to know today. A lot more on the next
1: Van Camp and Morgan show. Some

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Z89.3, that was Philip Phillips. Good morning. This is Brenda. I'm here with you until 12 o'clock today on this wonderful Wednesday. I almost forgot what day it is. Wow, how can I forget? It's hump day, right? It's one of my favorite days of the week, hump day. Hey, we've got some great music for you this hour. We're going to be hearing from Bad Bunny, who just met with the Pope yesterday, Hathaway, Bonnie Tyler, Tyler Hubbard, Kelly Clarkson, Romeo Santos, Pink Pantheress, Charlie Puth. It's going to be such a great hour of music. Plus, we have some artists I haven't mentioned and your request coming up at the end of the hour. Right now, we've got Christina Aguilera with Not Myself Tonight on Z89.3 and 101.5 HD3 Phoenix.

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0: From the Desert Diamond Casino Y Weather Center. Here's your forecast for Ajo.
1: For Wednesday, sunny and toasty, high near 103. Tonight, mostly clear, low right around 71. Thursday, mostly sunny and toasty, high near 101. Thursday night, partly cloudy, low right around 73. For Friday, a 30% chance of showers. Otherwise, mostly sunny, toasty, high near 102. Currently in Ajo, it's 94 degrees.
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Small Town, Big Radio, Z89.3. That was Romeo Santos with Centavito, which translates to penny. This is Brenda, hanging out with you on this wonderful Wednesday. It's also Wacky Wednesday down at the Ajo store. They have a half price sale on something. You just have to go in and see what it is. It could be shoes. It could be furniture. It could be clothes. It could be household goods. You never know what they've got on sale on Wacky Wednesday. You just have to pop in and find out. They're open from 10 a.m. till 5 p.m. They're at 40 North Plaza Street. 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

give the satisfaction asking how you're doing now. How's the castle built of people you pretend to care about? Just what you wanted. 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I see the parties and diamonds sometimes when I close my eyes. 6 months of torture you sold to some forbidden paradise. I loved you truly.

Z89.3, we just heard from Olivia Rodrigo with Vampire. This is Brenda here with you until 12 o'clock today on this wonderful, wonderful, wonderful Wednesday. Hey, right now we've got some of your requests coming up before the end of the hour. 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

Z89.3, that was Gunna with WGFT. I'm going to have to look that up. Good morning. This is Brenda. I'm here with you until 12 o'clock today. Hey, we've been playing some great music for you. We're really grateful you decided to take us along to keep you company. We've got more great music for you this hour from Ozuna, Sugar Ray, Gloria Estefan, and MSM, Adele, Spada, and Ellen Levon, Nicky Jam, Josh Ross, Pink, Chimbala. It's going to be a great hour of music. Plus, we have your requests at the end of the hour and some artists I haven't mentioned. Right now, we've got the Zac Brown Band with Beautiful Drug on Z89.3 and 101.5 HD3 Phoenix.

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0: 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Here's your forecast for Ajo.
1: For Wednesday, sunny and toasty, high near 103. Tonight, mostly clear, low right around 71. Thursday, mostly sunny and toasty, high near 101. Thursday night, partly cloudy, low right around 73. For Friday, a 30% chance of showers. Otherwise, mostly sunny, toasty, high near 102. Currently in Ajo, it's 99 degrees.
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4: 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Karaoke Friday nights at 9 p.m. The Choo Choo on Highway 85 in Ajo.
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We just heard from Nicky Jam with Travasuras, which translates to antics or naughtiness or mischievousness. It's kind of an interesting word, Travasuras. This is Brenda, hanging out with you on this wonderful, wonderful, wonderful Wednesday. I would really love to hear from you. 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

Z89.3, that was Tucker Wetmore with 321. I'm Brenda here with you on this wonderful Wednesday. I am getting ready to head on out. I've got a bunch of things I got to do today. And Sean White is going to be up next at noon with the Depot Diner. He has your classic hits and your throwbacks for your lunch. And I'm going to be back with you tomorrow morning at 10 a.m. Tomorrow's Thirsty Thursday. Maybe I'll actually think of something interesting to talk about on Thirsty Thursday, huh? We'll have to think about that for a day, I suppose. I'm going to leave you right now with Nelly and Air Force Ones on Z89.3 and 101.5 HD3 Phoenix. Hey, don't forget, love is

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6: The rest of the story. We are a nation of 7 incomparable schools. Men, rather than government, are responsible. In a moment, we shall acknowledge 7 of this country's most exalted institutions of higher learning and the individuals who made those institutions possible. Each of them attended the same school, a single seat of learning that spawned the rest of the 7 best. John D. Rockefeller intended greatness for the University of Chicago. As principal beneficiary, he's considered university founder. The University of Chicago became Brain City. Beneath the school's grandstands, the world's first practical cyclotron was operated. The research led directly to the atomic bomb. University of California founder John D. Rockefeller and Ezra Cornell graduated from the same school. Cornell has been described as an American Renaissance man, an agriculturalist, an inventor, an engineer. Cornell University follows in his splendid tradition. He, Ezra Cornell, and Johns Hopkins graduated from the same school. Hopkins, a prosperous import export merchant, left his entire fortune to the university that bears his name. His greatest enthusiasm was for the school's medical center, which has since produced more significant advancements in medicine than any other single facility. Johns Hopkins and Augustus Juilliard graduated from the same school. Augustus was a textile merchant and, as one might imagine, a passionate lover of music. Juilliard School of Music, Van Cliburn's alma mater, has bequeathed to the world as much greatness in musical performance as any other. The man who made this possible, Augustus Juilliard, and Benjamin Franklin graduated from the same school. Franklin was founder of the University of Pennsylvania. That institution has since expanded to include several renowned colleges and schools, centers of human and veterinary medicine, as well as the Wharton School of Business. These are fragments of this educational giant. Ben Franklin, the man with whom it all began, and Leland Stanford graduated from the same school. Industrialists remember Stanford as one of the promoters of the Central Pacific Railroad. Statesmen recalled that he was once a governor and a senator, yet his lasting contribution, the closest thing to Ivy League that the Western United States has to offer, is Stanford University. Well, Leland Stanford and Elihu Yale graduated from the same school. Yale University has produced more United States Supreme Court justices than any other institution. Its impact on the Western world began 3/4 of a century before there were states to be united. And Elihu Yale The man initially responsible for almost 300 years of outstanding education was himself a graduate of the most remarkable university of them all. It was the same seat of learning which counts among its graduates John D. Rockefeller and Ezra Cornell, and Johns Hopkins and Augustus Juilliard, and Benjamin Franklin and Leland Stanford. These men, our American educators, attended that school so that others would not have to. The School of Hard Knocks. You see, John and Ezra, and Johns and Augustus, and Ben and Leland and Elihu, the men who paved the way for enlightenment for generations to come, the individuals interested in everybody's education but their own, never, ever attended college. And now you know the rest of the story.
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7: here's your forecast for Ajo.
8: For Wednesday, sunny and toasty, high near 103. Tonight, mostly clear, low right around 71. Thursday, mostly sunny and toasty, high near 101. Thursday night, partly cloudy, low right around 73. For Friday, a 30% chance of showers. Otherwise, mostly sunny, toasty, high near 102. Currently in Ajo, it's 99 degrees.
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1: 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Sean White hanging out with you. Classic hits and throwbacks for your lunch. Coming up for you this hour, got Lionel Richie. Also got Stone Temple Pilots. Got Smash Mouth on the way as well. Right now, taking you back to 1991. It's REM. Shiny happy people. It's the Depot Diner. Classic hits and throwbacks for your lunch. 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

Z89.3 Depot Diner, Peter Murphy and Indigo Eyes. Heard from Lionel Richie and Hello from 1984. Took you way back to 1970, Crosby, Stills, Nash & Young. And Ohio, Shaun White hanging out with you. Classic hits and throwbacks for your lunch on this Wednesday hump day afternoon. Aho Elks Lodge, they're having a Flag Day ceremony June 14th, 2 o'clock. You can join them for this patriotic event. It is open to the public. Flag Day ceremony June 14th, 2 o'clock, Aho Elks Lodge, right here in Aho on Highway 85, all right? Here's KC and the Sunshine Band. Please don't go. It's the Depot Diner Classic Hits and Throwbacks for your lunch. 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

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Z89.3, Depot Diner, Counting Crows. Mr. Jones, heard from the alarm and rain in the summertime. Kind of looking forward to some monsoon. I mean, it'd be nice to get some rain. Just saying. STP, Interstate Love. And right before that, took you back to 1994 for that one. There you go. I know what I'm talking about. Kind of, sort of. Hey, the Elks and American Legion hosting breakfast at the Elks. It's going to be happening Saturday, June 20th, 8 to 10 a.m. Free to all veterans and their widows and active duty military. Public is welcome. $8 for all others if you're not a veteran or widow or active duty military, right? Scrambled eggs, sausage, pancakes. Come enjoy the hospitality and for your veterans and that, a free meal. There you go. Breakfast at the Elks. Again, it's hosted by the Elks and American Legion. That's going to be Saturday, June 20th, 8 to 10 a.m. Here's Smash Mouth All-Star, taking you back to 1999. It's the Depot Diner. 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

Z89.3 Depot Diner ABC and Poison Arrow. All right, Sean White getting ready to head on out of here. Hope you have an amazing Wednesday hump day afternoon. If you're traveling around, please travel safely. Remember, speed limits in Ajo, Wise, Sonoyta, Rocky Point, strictly enforced. Bo Johnson, he is up next at 1 o'clock with your hit music. Gonna leave you with Corona. It's Rhythm of the Night, taking you back to 1995. It's the Depot Diner, classic hits and throwbacks for your lunch. 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

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Wednesday afternoon, Bo Johnson with you. On the way this hour, the Talking Heads, Doja Cat, and Zara Larsson. 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
1: Here's your forecast for Ajo.
2: For Wednesday, sunny and toasty, high near 103. Tonight, mostly clear, low right around 71. Thursday, mostly sunny and toasty, high near 101. Thursday night, partly cloudy, low right around 73. For Friday, a 30% chance of showers. Otherwise, mostly sunny, toasty, high near 102.
3: Currently in Ajo, it's 102 degrees.
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4: 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Tacos El Tarasco on Highway 85. In Ajo.
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7: 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Karaoke Friday nights at 9 p.m. The Choo Choo on Highway 85 in Ajo.
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Small Town Big Radio Z89.3. That is Coldplay. Also heard from Veruco and Doja Cat. It's Bo with you for your Wednesday afternoon. This Saturday is second Saturday in Ajo, and there's a lot going on for that. The Escape the Heat Marketplace is back at Curly Auditorium. Going to be tons of vendors up there. A huge schedule for that day with speakers and entertainment and all of that going on as well. The Child's Mountain Tour will be going on. That is a fun thing to do. I've done that a few times. You caravan up to the top of the mountain. You watch the sunset. They have the grill going if you want to bring something to throw on it. And they meet at the Cabeza Prieta Visitor Parking Lot at 6 p.m. if you want to go and do that. Full schedule for second Saturday online and in the Ajo Copper News. Right now, this is Sean Mendez. 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

From the valley to the border at Z89.3. But with you for your Wednesday afternoon, just seeing this come across that dogs are not being allowed in Mexico at this point. If you are traveling with your fur babies, make some other accommodations if you're planning on crossing the border. This is another screwworm outbreak that's happening. So they have locked that down. And I did look online and I was seeing some people said, oh, I brought my dog in this morning and no big problem at all. But it's going to be coming back. Getting out of Mexico, that's the issue. So try to make some other accommodations for those fur babies if you're planning on doing a Sea of Cortez trip this weekend. Right now, this is The Weeknd. It's Z89.3 and 101.5 HD3 Phoenix.

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That's Meghan Trainor and John Legend on Z89.3. Wednesday afternoon with Bo, the Flag Day ceremony at Elks Lodge. They're going to be doing that again this year. If you want to come out and check out that patriotic ceremony that they do, that is happening Sunday at 2 p.m. at Ajo Elks Lodge. And you can stick around afterwards and have some refreshments. Right now, this is Three Doors Down in Z89.3 and 101.5 HD3 Phoenix. 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

0: 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Karaoke Friday nights at 9 p.m. The Choo Choo on Highway 85 in Ajo.
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Also going to be open this Saturday from 10 to 4. 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So it's a cool thing to check out. Again, Tuesday, Wednesday, Thursday, 10 to 2, this Saturday, 10 to 4. Right now, the latest from Olivia Dean on Z89.3 and 101.5 HD3 Phoenix.

die. People keep asking me, what is Britpop? Well, it's whatever I want it to be. I give you 2 hours of 90s UK alternative and, yes, British new wave from the 1980s. It is a fun show co-hosted by UK's very own Rob Lee. You'll feel like you're back in jolly old England and across the pond every week. 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

Selena Gomez on Z89.3. Bo here. I am done for this Wednesday afternoon. Sean and Rebecca J are up next. I'll see you back here tomorrow. Right now, this is Miles Smith on Z89.3 and 101.5 HD3 Phoenix.

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2: From Feature Story News in Washington, I'm Kate Fisher. US President Donald Trump has threatened to hit Iran hard again after complaining that it was taking too long to negotiate peace.
3: We're going to hit them again hard today in case you don't turn on your television set. We're really close to a deal, but they keep tapping us along. They keep playing us for suckers because you know what? They dealt with some very stupid presidents. I have to say that. I'm embarrassed to say it. Some very stupid people were sitting here.
2: The president's threats come after the latest exchange of fire with the U.S. striking Iran in response to the downing of an army helicopter near the Strait of Hormuz on Monday. Tehran launched retaliatory attacks on U.S. bases across the Gulf. Mr. Trump has been alternating between promising peace and threatening to return to full-scale war, but so far neither has happened. Inflation in the United States has risen to a three-year high, presenting a new challenge to the Federal Reserve under its new chair, Kevin Warsh. Mitch McCann has more from New York.
4: On an annual basis, inflation rose to 4.2% in May from a year earlier, representing a 0.4 percentage point increase from 3.8% in April. The increase was largely due to rising energy prices as the conflict in Iran continues. According to the Bureau of Labor Statistics, energy prices accounted for 60% of the overall monthly increase. The price of gasoline in the US is now $1 more per gallon than it was a year ago, and airline fares have increased by 26.7%. Core inflation, the figure that excludes volatile food and energy prices, was much lower, rising 2.9% on an annual basis and just 0.2% month over month. The figures are unlikely to please officials less than 5 months out from the midterm elections, with affordability said to be a key issue at the ballot box. Mitch McCann, New York.
2: The European Union has informed Meta that it must allow AI chatbots from competing tech firms to operate on WhatsApp. The parent company of the messaging service and Facebook says the move amounts to regulatory overreach. William Densler reports from Brussels.
5: The EU's Commissioner for a Clean, Just and Competitive Transition says the move is about giving European citizens choice in their AI assistance, without the decision being made for them. The EU says that a range of chatbots must remain available to users on WhatsApp during the course of its investigation. The move comes after Meta banned third-party general-purpose AI assistants from the messaging app for its business platform. Meta says the EU's move will allow AI companies to gain access to WhatsApp for free, adding that it will appeal the decision. William Denslow, Brussels.
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9: For Wednesday, sunny and toasty, high near 103. Tonight, mostly clear, low right around 71. Thursday, mostly sunny and toasty, high near 101. Thursday night, partly cloudy, low right around 73. For Friday, a 30% chance of showers. Otherwise, mostly sunny, toasty, high near 102.
10: Currently in Ajo, it's 105 degrees.
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12: 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Tacos El Tarasco, carry out or dine in, 520-387-8692. Tacos El Tarasco on Highway 85 in Ajo.
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Small Town Big Radio Z89.3, Jordan Davis, and Turn This Truck Around. Started off the 3 o'clock hour musically on our Wednesday hump day afternoon. This hour, got Backstreet Boys, Marshmallow, got Laura Branigan on the way as well. Rebecca J joins me. We've got our Extreme Trivia Challenge coming up this hour. Here's Nikki Yore. It's Sunroof featuring Daisy. 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I got my

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0: 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That was
1: Victor Manuel, que suenen los tambores.
0: And we heard from Backstreet Boys and Larger Than Life. Took you back to 1999 for that one. Sean and
1: Rebecca Jane,
0: along with you on this Wednesday hump day afternoon. Happy Wednesday. Hope everyone's having a wonderful Wednesday.
1: Happy Wednesday.
0: Ooh, yabba dabba do. We're going to start off by playing One Must Go. And I got one. I was looking at you and I thought, I have to do a One Must Go. And you gave me some inspiration. And then I'm going to let you do a One Must Go as well. Okay?
1: Okay, One Must Go.
0: You didn't even hear me, did you?
1: Oh.
0: I'm like, yeah, you know, I'm going to start this One Must Go because I was looking at you and I got inspired with something.
1: Oh, okay.
0: I said, see, and I'm the one who doesn't pay attention. Right. So I'm like, I'm going to start this. I'm like, okay. So One Must Go. Anyway, all right, here, look. Okay. One Must Go. Eyelashes, eyebrows, or hair color? One must go. Which one are you going to get rid of? Your eyelashes, your eyebrows, or hair color?
1: Oh, Jesus.
0: Uh-huh. Yeah.
1: Uh-huh.
0: That's right. Wouldn't it be weird just blinking with no eyelashes? Or not having no eyebrows?
1: Yeah, you're going to look weird without no eyebrows.
0: Yeah, well, I don't know.
1: I guess I would go with a hair color.
0: Hair color? Really?
1: Yeah.
0: Oh.
1: Yeah, because
0: I wouldn't pick that. In your case,
1: you would look ugly without eyelashes or eyebrows.
0: You know what? In your case, I would have just said I would get rid of my eyebrows because you could just paint them on like most Hispanic women. They'd be gone, but you just paint them on there.
1: True.
0: Yeah. Because, man, imagine if you didn't have your hair color. Ooh.
1: Well, I would look like you.
0: Exactly. So, anyway. So I would do the eyebrows because I could paint those on myself.
1: Wow.
0: But I would go more without the hair color myself because, you know,

0: I'm not trying to impress anybody.
1: Yeah, me neither.
0: No. All right, now you can do a one must go.
1: Well, must go. Blue cheese, overcooked noodles, or burnt toast. Blue cheese, overcooked noodles, or burnt toast.
0: No, it's blue cheese. I can't do blue cheese.
1: No,
0: it's just a big old chunk of fungus.
1: No, it's good.
0: No blue cheese. At least with the burnt toast, I can try to scrape it with a knife.
1: For me, I would say overcooked noodles.
0: Why? You liked overcooked rice.
1: When do you ever eat overcooked rice that I cook?
0: Well, isn't it overcooked? The rice that's overcooked, that's your like chunky, your extra cooked rice that you like, the big old, the well done.
1: Oh, the
0: your crunchy rice.
1: Part?
0: Yeah.
1: That's not overcooked. It's just crunchy.
0: Just crunchy?
1: It just get crunchy because it gets on the bottom.
0: On the bottom?
1: Well, I will go with overcooked noodles because they just get like mushy and.
0: Yeah, no, I get it.
1: You know. Gross.
0: Yeah. That is El Grosso.
1: Yeah.
0: Absolutely so. All right. Well, thank you.
1: I mean, it's that blue cheese is not my favorite thing, but I still eat it.
0: Well, right. You know, what's funny is that crunchy rice that's like your favorite part, which I don't know. Growing up and throughout my life, all I that it's like the crunchy stuff. Now you throw that away.
1: Oh no! In Dominican Republic, you throw that away, and it's gonna be blood somewhere.
0: Really?
1: Somewhere it's gonna get hurt.
0: Yeah, because you gotta have that. What do you call it?
1: Concon.
0: Concon. Yeah. Yeah. So got to have that concon.
1: Oh, yeah.
0: Oh, yeah. Well, that's good. That's good. You don't waste it. So, but then again, you eat oxtail.
1: Oh, I was watching this recipe today about oxtails. I'm like, I want some oxtail.
0: Really?
1: But it's so expensive. Like a small, like, thing. So oxtail, maybe like 5 or 6 pieces. It's like $20-something.
0: Yeah, it's kind of pricey.
1: I mean, I'm going to get them one of these days. I'm going to be like, oops.
0: Right. Well, maybe you hit the lottery or something. You can get yourself some oxtail. With or without the fur.
1: Yo.
0: Well, if you keep the fur on, you get free floss.
1: Ay, you're so gross.
0: Anyway, all right.
1: You're winning.
0: Yeah. Well, speaking of food, here's Marshmallow. It's Miles on it. Featuring Kane Brown. It's Z893-1015 HT3 Phoenix.
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0: 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That was
1: Chencho Corleone, Un Cigarrillo.
0: And we heard from Soul Asylum and Runaway Train. Sean Ann.
1: Rebecca G.
0: One with you. It is time now for our Extreme Trivia Challenge. This is where I ask Rebecca J three survey questions. Give her some hinty hints with more hinty hints. See if she can come up with the answers right here in front of my ohos. You're doing really good for the week so far. You've got 5 correct. Where'd my pen go? Oh, here it is. Got it right here. All right. Question numero uno. 75% of us eat this once a week. 5% of us eat it every day. What is it? 75% of us eat this once a week. 75% of us eat it every day. Now, I would say we probably have this item once a week. I always joke. It's a stupid joke. I'll say it's always a good way to blank the time.
1: Pasta.
0: Pasta. That's right. 75% of us eat pasta once a week. 5% eat it every day. Pasta, because it is a good way to pasta time.
1: Exactly.
0: Okay, there's your pointy point. All right, question numero dos. Most people consume more of these on a Saturday than any other day of the week. What are they? Most people consume more of these on a Saturday than any other day of the week. What are they? You know, you're supposed to watch these, especially if, you know, you're being very self-conscious. You want to watch these. But I understand where you may consume more of these because on a Saturday, because normally that's when you have friends or family over. You're not...
1: Snacks.
0: No, not snacks.
1: Calories.
0: That would have been it, but you said snacks. See, but...
1: That's what I'm trying to say. Calories.
0: No, you said snacks. Let me say, I can understand if it rhymed with calories. And like, no, I mean calories. No. most people consume more calories on a Saturday than any other day of the week. And yeah, so, but I get it. I get it. Snacks do contain more calories, but the order was calories. All right. Question numero three. Ooh, I like this stuff here. 5% of people say they eat this after a bad day. What is it? 5% of people say they eat this after a bad day. What is it? This can be a comfort food, I guess. I mean, I don't eat it after a bad day. Just every now and then, you know, if I'm just looking for something a little bit lighter, I may have you make this. I know that I didn't think we had any of this in the house. And then I ended up getting more of this just to find out we already had this in the house. So now we have extra of this in the house. And then I had you make me one a thing of this here because... You know, it just sounded good. But I'm very picky on this item here. But I'll have it every now and then. It's been a long time, so I didn't think we had any more. And then I got some at the store, and then I realized when I put it away, I'm like, oh, we already have this.
1: Oh, my God, I have so many things.
0: Yeah, but not this, because I specifically told you this. See, I'm saying if she pays attention to me...
1: I pay attention to you, but it's just like there's so many things that you're like, oh, I want to.
0: Well, yeah, but how many things have I gotten from the store and I went to put it away and then I told you, yeah, I went and got this at the store, but then we ended up having this anyway. So and then I had you make it for me that night. And 5% of people find it say they eat it after a bad day. It's like a comfort food for them.
1: Mac and cheese.
0: There you go. 5% of people say they eat mac and cheese after a bad day. That's right. And I have to have Velveeta shells and cheese.
1: Velveeta
0: shells and cheese. Valenzuela shells and cheese. But anyway, yeah, it has to be Velveeta. Kraft, they say it's the cheesiest, but it's like watered yellow stuff.
1: Because it comes in a pot and the Velveeta comes liquidy.
0: Yeah, it's like gold. Liquid gold.
1: It's like melted cheese.
0: Yeah. All right. So you got 7 correct for the week. It's pretty, again, doing awesome. Doing awesome. All right. Let's move along. More music for you. Here is Laura Branigan. It's Self Control. Taking you back to 1984. 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
3: From Feature Story News in Washington, I'm Kate Fisher. US President Donald Trump has threatened to hit Iran hard again after complaining that it was taking too long to negotiate peace.
4: We're going to hit them again hard today in case you miss it, in case you don't turn on your television set. We're really close to a deal, but they keep tapping us along. They keep playing us for suckers because you know what? They dealt with some very stupid presidents. I have to say that. I'm embarrassed to say it. Some very stupid people were sitting here.
3: The president's threats come after the latest exchange of fire with the U.S. striking Iran in response to the downing of an army helicopter near the Strait of Hormuz on Monday. Tehran launched retaliatory attacks on U.S. bases across the Gulf. Mr. Trump has been alternating between promising peace and threatening to return to full-scale war, but so far neither has happened. Inflation in the United States has risen to a three-year high, presenting a new challenge to the Federal Reserve under its new chair, Kevin Warsh. Mitch McCann has more from New York.
5: On an annual basis, inflation rose to 4.2% in May from a year earlier, representing a 0.4 percentage point increase from 3.8% in April. The increase was largely due to rising energy prices as the conflict in Iran continues. According to the Bureau of Labor Statistics, energy prices accounted for 60% of the overall monthly increase. The price of gasoline in the US is now $1 more per gallon than it was a year ago, and airline fares have increased by 26.7%. Core inflation, the figure that excludes volatile food and energy prices, was much lower, rising 2.9% on an annual basis and just 0.2% month over month. The figures are unlikely to please officials less than 5 months out from the midterm elections, with affordability set to be a key issue at the ballot box. Mitch McCann, New York.
3: The European Union has informed Meta that it must allow AI chatbots from competing tech firms to operate on WhatsApp. The parent company of the messaging service and Facebook says the move amounts to regulatory overreach. William Denslow reports from Brussels.
6: The EU's Commissioner for a Clean, Just and Competitive Transition says the move is about giving European citizens choice in their AI assistance, without the decision being made for them. The EU says that a range of chatbots must remain available to users on WhatsApp during the course of its investigation. The move comes after Meta banned third-party general-purpose AI assistance from the messaging app for its business platform. Meta says the EU's move will allow AI companies to gain access to WhatsApp for free, adding that it will appeal the decision. William Denslow, Brussels.
3: From bureaus worldwide, this is FSN.
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9: From the Desert Diamond Casino Y Weather Center, here's your forecast for Ajo.
10: For Wednesday, sunny and toasty, high near 103. Tonight, mostly clear, low right around 71. Thursday, mostly sunny and toasty, high near 101. Thursday night, partly cloudy, low right around 73. For Friday, a 30% chance of showers. Otherwise, mostly sunny, toasty, high near 102. Currently in Ajo, it's 104 degrees.
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11: 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Located at 811 North Highway 85 in Ajo. Karaoke Friday nights at 9 p.m. The Choo Choo on Highway 85 in Ajo.
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0: Aho's hit music is Z89.3 Morgan Wallen, and Don't We started off the 4 o'clock hour musically on our Wednesday hump day afternoon. This hour, Destiny's Child got Kalani and NXS on the way as well. Rebecca J joins me this hour, so we got something fun lined up for you. Absolutely. It's Bad Bunny, Z89.3, 101.5, HD3 Phoenix.
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0: pensando. 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That was
1: Gente de Zona, Algo Contigo.
0: And we heard from Destiny's Child and Bootylicious. That was my nickname in high school. Sean N. All right, could have said, you know, that was my nickname in prison. Sean N. Oh, I'm with you. This Wednesday hump day afternoon. Happy Wednesday. Let's see here. Want to tell you about this here. The Elks and American Legion, they're going to be hosting breakfast at the Elks. It's going to be happening on Saturday, June the 20th, 8 to 10 a.m. Free to all veterans and their widows and active duty military. $8 for all others. The public is welcome. Scrambled eggs, sausage, and pancakes. Come enjoy the hospitality. The Elks and American Legion. Breakfast at the Elks. And again, that's 8 to 10 a.m. And that's Saturday, June 20th. All right. And again, it is free to all veterans and their widows and active duty military, which is cool. Another just a cool thing that the wonderful our wonderful friends over the Elks do. Absolutely. Cool. All right. Let's see here. It is time now for Finish the Sentence. Sentence. Sentence. Sentence. Sentence. With Rebecca J. J. J.
1: All right. Finish the sentence.
0: All right.
1: My first sentence is, one thing I cannot start my date without is?
0: Let's see here. One thing that I cannot start my day without is clothing.
1: That doesn't make sense.
0: Clothing, I need clothing. I can't. Okay. One thing I can't start my day without is my glasses.
1: Oh, there you go.
0: All right. Yeah. All right.
1: You cannot even make it without, out of the room.
0: No. I'd be like the 1 minute optical thing that we play.
1: Okay, me, for one thing that I cannot start my day without is not brushing my teeth.
0: Exactly. There you go. That's good. That's good.
1: I have to.
0: That's right. And speaking of doing your teeth, you got your teeth whitened.
1: Oh, yes.
0: Yeah, good job. It looks weird seeing you over there with those pearly whites instead of the the languishing yellows.
1: Yeah, Darinka Varga did a great job.
0: Yeah, Darinka Varga.
1: Go to the page and see the before and after. It's
0: you know,
1: good.
0: It's funny. I opened up, I was in Phoenix and I opened up the app. Have you opened up the app? And you saw, I see immediately your teeth right there because it shows the last two Facebook posts.
1: Oh.
0: And it was like on Monday or whatever, because we don't post a whole lot on the weekend. And I opened

0: open it. I'm like, oh my gosh, it's Rebecca's before teeth picture. And anybody looking at that, opening up the app, had to be like, that's gross. What is that?
1: How is it that gross?
0: Well, I know it was your before and after, but it was just funny just to open it up and see that.
1: Yep.
0: And it's like kind of weird.
1: Anyway, second question, or finish the sentence. The TV show I've rewatched the most is?
0: Oh, my goodness me. I think the TV show I've rewatched the most is Star Trek, the original series.
1: Oh, how many times?
0: Oh, a lot. I mean, anytime I see my, I don't know. I mean, I've known that my entire life. Wow. So, you know, and I'll just watch it. So
1: watch
0: colorful.
1: I'll watch it.
0: Now, when I was a kid, I would have, you know, I did watch that, but the one that I got to see the most probably was Gilligan's Island. So, but throughout my life, I think Star Trek, the original series.
1: Yeah.
0: So, what about you?
1: For me, it's like I'm not 100% like a TV person. Like, if I'm home alone, that TV is not going
0: to... I mean, you listen to music.
1: Yeah, so...
0: Z89.3.
1: The TV show that we rewatch the most for me, it's things that have to do about crimes, like Dateline.
0: Oh, Dateline. Oh.
1: 48 hours, things like that.
0: Oh, right.
1: Crime things.
0: Oh, crime things, yes, because she's figuring out how to get rid of me. But she realizes that no matter what, she's going to get caught. She's waiting to watch one where they got away with it. And then she's like, that's what I need to do.
1: Stop it.
0: I know, we do that. That's how we fall asleep at night. Yeah, nothing like falling asleep to murder. You know, it's fantastic. You know, but, you know, sometimes when it's at night, late at night, and especially if you're trying to go to sleep, you want to put one on that you've watched like five times so you don't get involved in it. So I can't go to the 2020 channel because a lot of times we haven't seen a lot of those. And then you're like, oh, I'm so tired. Whoa, wait a minute. Then you're stuck, half asleep, half awake, watching the 2020. Anyway. I'm just saying. All right, let's move along. More music for you on this Wednesday hump day afternoon. Here is the Biebs, Justin Bieber. It's Holy. It's Z89.3 101.5 HD3 Phoenix. I hear.

0: 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That was
1: Joaquina, Escapar de Mí.
0: And we heard from New Radicals and You Get What You Give from 1999.
1: Sean in. Rebecca G.
0: Along with you. All right. What do we just pretend to like? We just pretend to like it. Reddit asked, what's something that people pretend to enjoy, but you know what, really? Nah, you don't. You don't like it. But you kind of pretend, go along with it. Oh, I'm having a great time. Oh, this is fantastic. Yeah, inside you're like, yeah, I can't wait till this is done. Right? It's kind of like listening to our show. Yeah, you know, I kind of like, yeah, I just can't wait till they shut up. Get back to the music. You know, something like that. Anyway, so what is something people pretend to enjoy but secretly don't? Here's some of the responses. Team building activities at work. Team building activities. Yeah, when work decides they want you to work more as a team with your team, and then you have to do these activities and everybody's putting on a smiley face. But you know, there's some people in that team that you just wish you could, I don't know, well, become the star of a 2020 or a Dateline episode.
1: Stop.
0: You know, you don't get along with everyone. So team building activities at work. How about this? Family trips, especially with young children. It's not a vacation. You know, you think about it, and I think back to some of the trips I've taken with having all the kids and stuff like that. You know, it can be more work to plan that vacation and go on that vacation and try to keep everybody in line on that vacation than the actual vacation.
1: I know. I remember asking you one time, like, why don't we, because I remember one of your daughters were, like, not having a good day.
0: Uh-huh.
1: And I'm like, why don't we just leave this trip for when everybody's happy? You know, get along and stuff like that. You're like, because that's never going to happen.
0: Right. Yeah. You can. Yeah, there's never a time when they're all getting along.
1: Especially all girls. Three girls plus my daughter plus me. Plus, oh, God.
0: Yeah, I know. Tell me about it. Tell me about it. I don't know how I survived.
1: Yeah.
0: Thick cheeseburgers are a scam. And I'm convinced people are lying when they say they like them. Smash burgers are at least half-inch burgers are 10 times better. I don't know. I mean, I kind of like, I mean, I like, I mean, In-N-Out's great. Sometimes I'm in the mood. I do like the Big Mac, even though you don't really taste the meat in it because it's like very thin.
1: Yeah.
0: No, but.
1: Are you sure that's meat?
0: I have no clue. Anyway, no, I'm just kidding. It's good though. Anyway, dark chocolate. Oh, I agree. I don't like dark chocolate. Dark chocolate, I think women all pretend they like it so they fit in. I'm not a fan of it. I'd rather have a good
1: really.
0: Milk.
1: I mean, I don't like hate it, but it's not my favorite.
0: It's too bitter.
1: Yeah.
0: I don't like that bitter really dark strong. Chocolate. Visitors, they like candy corn. After a long time, you kind of miss them, so you invite them over and immediately remember why you never have visitors. Yeah, see? Yeah, visitors are like candy corn. After a long time, you kind of miss the candy corn. So you get some candy corn and immediately remember why you never have candy corn.
1: Right.
0: That's what visitors are like. There you go. When concert performers tell you to put your hands in the air, what purpose does that serve?
1: I don't know, to make it seem like you're having fun, I guess.
0: I guess so. How about this? Things that you just pretend to like, parades. I guess it depends on the parade. You know, I think parades are kind of cool.
1: I remember back in New York City, I used to go to Puerto Rican parades, Dominican parades. It has so much fun.
0: Yeah. How about the movie The Shining? Remember that movie?
1: No.
0: They're off in that that resort and it's snowing and it's that really ugly woman and the guy and the kid. Red Rum. And they had that, like, they're just staying there and the guy starts going psycho. And then, you know, he's just sitting there. He's trying to type and do his things. And, you know, he's... No? Mm-hmm. And then at the end, you know, he dies in the maze or whatever. Really? You don't remember that? I know we've watched it.
1: Let me see if I say a little...
0: Yeah. Well, you know, it is kind of like The Shining because, you know, they really like the last 15 minutes of The Shining, but you don't like the full movie. And that is true. It takes a long time watching The Shining to get to the last 15 minutes, which is the most exciting.
1: You're like, give me my money back.
0: Yeah. So, but it moves at such a slow pace.
1: When your movies that you think like it's so funny, it's just vacation and it's so boring. I never even watched that movie like five times.
0: Oh, Vacation's fantastic.
1: No.
0: Oh my gosh, that is
1: great. For me,
0: great. It's
1: a really fine line between being funny and being stupid.
0: It is funny.
1: But they're just stupid. They're not funny. I don't know.
0: No. Anyway, so Anyway, back to The Shining. It was, you know, it just kind of moved at a red rum. Which red rum is murder backwards. Red rum. Anyway, that kid was creepy. But the woman, oh my gosh, what is her name? Was it Shelley Duvall or whatever? She had one ugly woman. Oh my God. Give me the heebie-jeebies. Like, whoa, dude. You know? Anyway. Anyway, okay. I can say more, but anyway. All right, let's see here. New Year's Eve. A whole evening for waiting for the clock to reach 12. Things that people just pretend to like. I don't know. I don't have a problem with New Year's Eve.
1: I don't have a problem. You just come like super fast because you go to sleep like super late all the time. So,
0: All the parties that lead up to a wedding. Who's having fun? And then let's see here. There's one more. Does anyone really enjoy lima beans? I've never heard anyone say, these lima beans are amazing. You have to try them. You know, I like lima beans. We haven't had lima beans in like forever. Have you had lima beans?
1: I think so.
0: Really? Mm-hmm. Lima beans. Haven't had those in a while. They are actually pretty good. You don't have butter and stuff like that? Mm-hmm. Lima beans are good. Anyway, all right. There you go. Things that Reddit asked, what's something people pretend to enjoy but secretly don't? There you go. That's some of the responses. All right. Here is NXS and Need You Tonight, taking you back to 1988, Z89.3, 101.5, HD3, Phoenix.

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2: From Feature Story News in Washington, I'm Kate Fisher. US President Donald Trump has threatened to hit Iran hard again after complaining that it was taking too long to negotiate peace.
3: We're going to hit them again hard today in case you miss it, in case you don't turn on your television set. We're really close to a deal, but they keep tapping us along. They keep playing us for suckers because you know what? They dealt with some very stupid presidents. I have to say that. I'm embarrassed to say it. Some very stupid people were sitting here.
2: The president's threats come after the latest exchange of fire with the US striking Iran in response to the downing of an army helicopter near the Strait of Hormuz on Monday. Tehran launched retaliatory attacks on US bases across the Gulf. Mr. Trump has been alternating between promising peace and threatening to return to full-scale war, but so far neither has happened. Inflation in the United States has risen to a three-year high, presenting a new challenge to the Federal Reserve under its new chair, Kevin Warsh. Mitch McCann has more from New York.
4: On an annual basis, inflation rose to 4.2% in May from a year earlier, representing a 0.4 percentage point increase from 3.8% in April. The increase was largely due to rising energy prices as the conflict in Iran continues. According to the Bureau of Labor Statistics, energy prices accounted for 60% of the overall monthly increase. The price of gasoline in the US is now $1 more per gallon than it was a year ago, and airline fares have increased by 26.7%. Core inflation, the figure that excludes volatile food and energy prices, was much lower, rising 2.9% on an annual basis and just 0.2% month over month. The figures are unlikely to please officials less than 5 months out from the midterm elections, with affordability said to be a key issue at the ballot box. Mitch McCann, New York.
2: The European Union has informed Meta that it must allow AI chatbots from competing tech firms to operate on WhatsApp. The parent company of the messaging service and Facebook says the move amounts to regulatory oversight.